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Jason Aldean's in. Sam Hunt's next on the Q.

0: One more last chance. 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Country 105.1 WILQ, playing all of your country favorites. Hey, next week we're going to start the high school commencement ceremonies. That's right, big doings for the seniors. Lewisburg Area High School, the first out on the 27th of May. Sealands Grove on Thursday the 28th. We get Milton out on Friday the 29th. Tuesday the 2nd of June, St. John Newman Regional Academy. Williamsport High School will be on Thursday, June 4th. South Williamsport on Friday, June 5th. Also on June 5th, Warrior Run Area High School and Montoursville Area High School. Loyal Sock will let out on Saturday, June 6th. Well, the commencement ceremony. Saturday, June 6th, the Muncie Area High School commencement ceremony. And also the Hughesville High School commencement ceremony. Here we go. Exciting times for all the seniors out there. Straight ahead, we'll get a look at AccuWeather and Jordan Davis.
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3: WILQ AccuWeather. Mainly cloudy tonight, turning cooler with a little rain, especially late, the low down to 50. The clouds give way to some sunshine on Thursday. Cooler, less humid, a pleasant day for us, the high near 70. Friday, we'll have some sun giving way to clouds with a little rain in the afternoon, the high 68. Rain much of the time Saturday and much cooler too, the high only 54 on Saturday. Cloudy, still cool with a couple of showers Sunday, the high 61. Memorial Day Monday, rather cloudy with a couple of showers likely, the high 69. AccuWeather anytime at WILQ.com. I'm meteorologist Jason Caterina.

Country 105.1 WILQ. Make sure to get your favorite song on with Teddy B tomorrow at noon. You can win lunch for two at Subway and a pair of tickets to the races at the Clinton County Speedway. I know.

0: Tequila, Dan and Shay, Country 105.1 WILQ. We got a big race coming up for you here on Sunday, the Coca-Cola 600 from the Charlotte Motor Speedway. Coverage begins at 5 on Sunday, and that will once again be part of our countdown from Daytona to Pocono with the Twin Valleys Talk Radio Network. 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We'll give you an answer to a trivia question. We'll ask again at 10:40 on Monday morning after the race here on WILQ. 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They went to Elizabeth Young of Williamsport on Monday. We're getting close to that Pocono race, so make sure to get in there this weekend. See if you can't get a win. 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

0: Make a Liar, Jackson Dean, Country 105.1 WILQ. We haven't had a Florida man story in the news in a couple of weeks. I see one today. A Florida man was naked at 3 a.m. when he crossed into his neighbor's yard with a ladder. Robert Boston used the ladder to remove a floodlight security camera from a wall. He pulled the wiring loose. The repairs cost $800. Boston charged with trespassing, criminal mischief. He did not give a reason for being naked. I think I know the reason why he tore down the floodlight, probably pointed at his bedroom window. I'm thinking he just didn't have time to get some drawers on. How about that? Pulled that light down. Straight ahead, we've got AccuWeather, Jelly Roll, and Mark Wills, WILQ.
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5: WILQ AccuWeather. Mainly cloudy tonight, turning cooler with a little rain, especially late, the low down to 50. The clouds give way to some sunshine on Thursday. Cooler, less humid, a pleasant day for us, the high near 70. Friday, we'll have some sun giving way to clouds with a little rain in the afternoon, the high 68. Rain much of the time Saturday and much cooler too, the high only 54 on Saturday. Cloudy, still cool with a couple of showers Sunday, the high 61. Memorial Day Monday, rather cloudy with a couple of showers likely, the high 69. AccuWeather anytime at WILQ.com. I'm meteorologist Jason Caterina.
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19-something. Mark Wills, WILQ. You know, that was over 25 years, 26 years ago now, right? How about that? Seems like just yesterday we crossed into 2000.

0: It's a little too late, says Mark Chestnut. Country 105.1 WILQ, playing all of your country favorites. We've got some Memorial Day events coming up on Monday. The Jersey Shore Veterans Council will take place May 25th, full day of ceremonies honoring those who've served. The day begins at 6 a.m., the lowering of the flag at Veterans Park. They'll have a burial at sea ceremony at the main Allegheny Street Bridge. Formal ceremony will be held at 9 a.m. at the Jersey Shore Cemetery just off Locust Street. In the event of rain, the ceremony will be moved indoors to the Jersey Shore Area High School. Public invited to attend, take part in the Day of Remembrance. Also, the Montoursville community having a Day of Remembrance on Monday, 10 a.m. special Memorial Day ceremony at the Montoursville Cemetery, presented by the Montoursville American Legion, Post 104. 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
8: Mainly cloudy tonight, turning cooler with a little rain, especially late, the low down to 50. The clouds give way to some sunshine on Thursday. Cooler, less humid, a pleasant day for us, the high near 70. Friday, we'll have some sun giving way to clouds with a little rain in the afternoon, the high 68. Rain much of the time Saturday and much cooler too, the high only 54 on Saturday. Cloudy, still cool with a couple of showers Sunday, the high 61. Memorial Day Monday, rather cloudy with a couple of showers likely, the high 69. AccuWeather anytime at WILQ.com. I'm meteorologist Jason Caterina.

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He plays the biggest songs right in the middle of the weekend. 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

Kid Myself, John Morgan, WILQ. Playing all of your country favorites. Making our way through a Wednesday. We're on the downside of the work week. Here's Luke Bryan. Most people are good.

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0: Got to get a little mud on the tires. Brad Paisley, WILQ. We got a fun event coming up for the kids next month, a pitch hit and run. That's happening Sunday, June 7th, Journey Bank Ballpark at Historic Bowman Field. 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Kind of like punt, pass, and kick. I did that once. I dropped the punt. That was the worst year I had, obviously. 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Straight ahead, we've got the Eli Young Band, also Ella Langley coming up.
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Country 105.1 WILQ doesn't get a lot hotter than Ella Langley is right now. Coming up, we've got Bailey and Luke, Post Malone, and right now it's Cole Swindell. 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

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I can feel it in the air. 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

0: Pour Me a Drink. Post Malone getting some help from Blake Shelton. What happened of the country Post Malone? We haven't heard anything in quite some time. You know, normally when I say something like that, we get a song from that artist. We'll see what happens with my luck this time. Hey, start your day here the American way. 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It's brought to you by National Sporting Companies in Jersey Shore, Williamsport, Ellenwood, and State College. 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We'll jump into our next hour with John Pardee. 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
4: WILQ AccuWeather. Mainly cloudy tonight, turning cooler with a little rain, especially late, the low down to 50. The clouds give way to some sunshine on Thursday. Cooler, less humid, a pleasant day for us, the high near 70. Friday, we'll have some sun giving way to clouds with a little rain in the afternoon, the high 68. Rain much of the time Saturday and much cooler too, the high only 54 on Saturday. Cloudy, still cool with a couple of showers Sunday, the high 61. Memorial Day Monday, rather cloudy with a couple of showers likely, the high 69. AccuWeather anytime at WILQ.com. I'm meteorologist Jason Caterina.
2: 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We're beginning another hour now on Country 105.1.

MacArthur. That's brand new from Hardy, but getting a little help from Eric Church and Morgan Wallen. Good stuff right there. I think my new favorite song, at least this week. You know, I get a new one at least every couple weeks. Here's Miranda on the Q.

0: I Hope. Big song for Gabby Barrett. Country 105.1 WILQ. So we get ready for the Memorial Day weekend. You know, it's the third biggest grilling occasion of the year behind the 4th of July and everyone's birthday. How about that? 71% of Americans own a grill. I do not, at this time in my life, own a grill. There are three foods grilled most often are hamburgers, chicken, and steak. And grillers consider dessert the most challenging food to grill, followed by fish and pizza. I definitely think dessert tops the hard grilling list. Straight ahead, we've got a look at AccuWeather, and then it's Josh Ross. You gotta rise
1: 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Hi, this is John Ritter. 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
9: WILQ AccuWeather. Mainly cloudy tonight, turning cooler with a little rain, especially late, the low down to 50. The clouds give way to some sunshine on Thursday. Cooler, less humid, a pleasant day for us, the high near 70. Friday, we'll have some sun giving way to clouds with a little rain in the afternoon, the high 68. Rain much of the time Saturday and much cooler too, the high only 54 on Saturday. Cloudy, still cool with a couple of showers Sunday, the high 61. Memorial Day Monday, rather cloudy with a couple of showers likely, the high 69. AccuWeather anytime at WILQ.com. I'm meteorologist Jason Caterina.

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0: Carly and Riley, if I don't leave, I'm going to stay. I just saw an interview yesterday with Carly. She said all the girls like Riley Green. He's tall, dark, and handsome, she says. Hey, the Cutters are getting ready for opening day. That's right, Tuesday, June 2nd. They'll take on the West Virginia Black Bears, celebrating the 100th anniversary of Journey Bank Ballpark in historic Bowman Field. We will have a WILQ night the same night, and the first 1,000 fans will get a special commemorative baseball celebrating that 100 years at Bowman's Field. Thanks to Cars, Trailers, and Supplies, they're going to wear their Williamsport gray throwback jerseys, and you'll be able to buy those in an online auction after the game. 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

Time's ticking. Justin Moore, Country 105.1 WILQ, cooling off here tonight. We'll see the low down to about 50. Tomorrow, clouds giving way to some sun. We'll see a high near 70. Less humid for our Thursday. We get to Friday, clouds, a little bit of rain in the afternoon, high 68.

0: Chase Rice and the Florida-Georgia Line. Country 105.1 WILQ. I hear the Florida-Georgia Line may be doing some events together. I heard Sean Carey talking this morning at Carey's Corner. You starting your day at Carey's Corner, where information and entertainment meet. You get a lot of great facts, and you get a shot to win tomorrow at 7:45 with that Coast to Work Trivia Challenge. You get three in a row right, you win a $50 Coast Tire gift certificate. Not a bad way to go. Get in there tomorrow. See if you can win. If you get the 50, you're in the monthly drawing. That's a $400 gift certificate. We do that here at the end of the month. We'll get into our last hour of the night next with Dierks Bentley.
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3: WILQ AccuWeather. Mainly cloudy tonight, turning cooler with a little rain, especially late, the low down to 50. The clouds give way to some sunshine on Thursday. Cooler, less humid, a pleasant day for us, the high near 70. Friday, we'll have some sun giving way to clouds with a little rain in the afternoon, the high 68. Rain much of the time Saturday and much cooler too, the high only 54 on Saturday. Cloudy, still cool with a couple of showers Sunday, the high 61. Memorial Day Monday, rather cloudy with a couple of showers likely, the high 69. AccuWeather anytime at WILQ.com. I'm meteorologist Jason Caterina.
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Jake Owen, Country 105.1 WILQ. I'm here till midnight, but every weeknight at midnight, Eric Spencer, my relief man, he'll be around.

0: Faith Hill, Country 105.1 WILQ. Hey, if you're looking for a great way to start the Memorial Day weekend, All Saints Episcopal Church on Friday having a pancake supper starts at 4:30. 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
9: Mainly cloudy tonight, turning cooler with a little rain, especially late, the low down to 50. The clouds give way to some sunshine on Thursday. Cooler, less humid, a pleasant day for us, the high near 70. Friday, we'll have some sun giving way to clouds with a little rain in the afternoon, the high 68. Rain much of the time Saturday and much cooler too, the high only 54 on Saturday. Cloudy, still cool with a couple of showers Sunday, the high 61. Memorial Day Monday, rather cloudy with a couple of showers likely, the high 69. AccuWeather anytime at WILQ.com. I'm meteorologist Jason Caterina.

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Get your favorite song on tomorrow with Teddy B, and you may win lunch for two at Subway and a pair of tickets to the races at the Clinton County Speedway. 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

0: One number away, Luke Combs, WILQ. Going back to the early Luke Combs right there. Hey, we're getting down there and getting closer and closer to that Saturday, June 13th, Q Camper giveaway. That's right. We want you to be a finalist, and you can help yourself along that way by stopping at No Purchase Necessary and registering at our sponsors. 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Winters Jewelers on John Brady Drive in Muncie, the Little Sportsman Shop, Susquehanna Trail in Northumberland. I'm going to be out there not this Saturday, but next Saturday. Make sure to put that on your calendar. Ellery Now, Broad Street in Montoursville, and Old Barn Equipment has a box, Route 220 in Pennsdale. We'll get two finalists per business before that grand finale on Saturday, June 13th. All the rules, regs for you at WILQ.com. We hope to see you there. Blackhawks next.
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Country 105.1 WILQ, Jordan Davis right there. He's going to be the co-host with Lon Helton at Country Countdown USA. We're going to get that on for you on Monday night. Remember that, Memorial

0: There's a new artist right there, Jacob Hackworth. What took you so long, the name of the song? Now, is that one you like? Maybe don't like? Tell us. 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Mark Mack saying so long. Stick around. Eric Spencer in next. He's with you till 5 a.m. We'll lead you right up to Carrie's Corner. We'll do it again tomorrow night. I'll meet you right here at 7. Look out, streets. Here I come.
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10: WILQ AccuWeather.
11: Through the overnight hours, it remains mainly cloudy. A little rain around as well, the low reaching 50. Later on Thursday, the clouds will give way to some sunshine. Cooler, less humid, a pleasant day with a high near 70. Some sun giving way to clouds, a little rain in the afternoon Friday, a high of 68. Much cooler Saturday heading into the holiday weekend with rain much of the time Saturday, the high just 54. Cloudy, cool with a couple of showers Sunday, the high 61. And Memorial Day will be rather cloudy with a couple of showers likely, the high 69. AccuWeather anytime at WILQ.com. I'm meteorologist Jason Caterina.
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Keith Kitchen takes the edge off the drive home and plays all your country favorites. 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

0: again.
1: It's just a house. Again. Hudson Westbrook, Country 105.1 WILQ. Well, here's something you don't find every day in a bag of lettuce. The New York Post says a Western Australia man was recently surprised to find a live frog in a bag of lettuce. Rye Smoker bought his pre-made salad at Woolworths. Yeah, remember Woolworths? They were a department store here in the United States, but they still exist down south as a grocery store chain. See, you learned something tonight. Smoker and his roommates named the frog Greg and released him into a nearby pond. Woolworth said the frog is an isolated incident and there have been no other findings of frogs in their salad. Maybe check the tomatoes and cucumbers as well. Count up Old Dominion, Blake Shelton, Travis Tritt, and your AccuWeather forecast.
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5: WILQ AccuWeather.
6: Through the overnight hours, it remains mainly cloudy. A little rain around as well, the low reaching 50. Later on Thursday, the clouds will give way to some sunshine. Cooler, less humid, a pleasant day with a high near 70. Some sun giving way to clouds, a little rain in the afternoon Friday, a high of 68. Much cooler Saturday heading into the holiday weekend with rain much of the time Saturday, the high just 54. Cloudy, cool with a couple of showers Sunday, the high 61. And Memorial Day will be rather cloudy with a couple of showers likely, the high 69. AccuWeather anytime at WILQ.com. I'm meteorologist Jason Caterina.

I still need to take time to watch this. Netflix's roast of Kevin Hart drew 13.5 million viewers during the week of May 11th, making it the number one show on Netflix's English language television list. The roast aired back on May 10th and was part of Netflix's continued push into live comedy events. We got Barker McCollum now. It's killing me. Right here on Country 105.1 WILQ. All your country favorites.

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up on Monday. We'll all be off for Memorial Day, but don't worry, we'll have some special programming. Starting at 5 o'clock, it's ABC Audio Summer Road Trip, hosted by Darius Rucker, and then we'll rerun Country Countdown USA with host Lon Helton starting about 8 p.m. His co-host this week will be Jordan Davis, your Country 105.1 WILQ.

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0: Yeah, ladies love us country boys. Trace Atkins, Country 105.1 WILQ. And I do believe ladies also love Q-tips. 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The Memorial Day events hosted by the Jersey Shore Veterans Council is taking place on Monday with a full day of ceremonies honoring those who served. The day starts at 6 a.m. with the lowering of the flag at Veterans Park, followed by a burial at sea ceremony at the Main and Allegheny Street Bridge. Then a formal ceremony will be held at 9 a.m. at Jersey Shore Cemetery, located just off Locust Street. In the event of rain, the ceremonies will be moved indoors to the Jersey Shore Area High School. Q cares about Susquehanna Valley and you.
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8: Through the overnight hours, it remains mainly cloudy. A little rain around as well, the low reaching 50. Later on Thursday, the clouds will give way to some sunshine. Cooler, less humid, a pleasant day with a high near 70. Some sun giving way to clouds, a little rain in the afternoon Friday, a high of 68. Much cooler Saturday heading into the holiday weekend with rain much of the time Saturday, the high just 54. Cloudy, cool with a couple of showers Sunday, the high 61. And Memorial Day will be rather cloudy with a couple of showers likely, the high 69. AccuWeather anytime at WILQ.com. I'm meteorologist Jason Caterina.
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It's brought to you by Performance Towing and Recovery Service here, Country 105-1-WILQ. Good evening again. Eric Spencer here with you at the Up All Night Show. Hope your night's still going good. Keep it going now. 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

0: I want to do is be by you. Luke Combs, Country 105.1 WILQ. And I'll tell you what I want to do on Sunday. That's sit down in front of a TV and watch a whole day of racing. You know, to start off, we got Formula One's the Grand Prix of Monaco, then the Indy 500, then, of course, the Coca-Cola 600. Yeah, and if you're not watching the race on TV, you can tune into our sister station, the Twin Valleys Talk Radio Network, starting at 5 o'clock. 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And if you know said answer, you're going to win $200 of Pocono Raceway gift cards. 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
4: WILQ AccuWeather.
5: Through the overnight hours, it remains mainly cloudy. A little rain around as well, the low reaching 50. Later on Thursday, the clouds will give way to some sunshine. Cooler, less humid, a pleasant day with a high near 70. Some sun giving way to clouds, a little rain in the afternoon Friday, a high of 68. Much cooler Saturday heading into the holiday weekend with rain much of the time Saturday, the high just 54. Cloudy, cool with a couple of showers Sunday, the high 61. And Memorial Day will be rather cloudy with a couple of showers likely, the high 69. AccuWeather anytime at WILQ.com. I'm meteorologist Jason Caterina.

He's not running out of moonlight. He's just running out of time. Yes, Stephen Colbert tells Mashable that he may take his show to OnlyFans once it ends today. Huh. It's Riley Green now. Let's change his mind here. Country 105.1 WILQ.

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We're not thinking about Monday quite yet, because coming up on Saturday at 7, it's Country Countdown USA with host Lon Helton. Now wrap up your weekend Sunday night at 8 o'clock with Rick Jackson's Country Classics here, Country 105.1 WILQ. I'm

Didn't you hear a song you love on WILQ? Your voice counts. Be a music insider. 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

0: Yeah, worth your while. Russell Dickerson, Country 105.1 WILQ. And we're making this Q-tip worth your while. 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Coming up on Monday, Memorial Day, the Muncie Memorial Day Parade starts at 11 a.m. It forms at East Mechanic and North Main Streets and ends at the cemetery. 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Q cares about Susquehanna Valley and you.
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5: Through the overnight hours, it remains mainly cloudy. A little rain around as well, the low reaching 50. Later on Thursday, the clouds will give way to some sunshine. Cooler, less humid, a pleasant day with a high near 70. Some sun giving way to clouds, a little rain in the afternoon Friday, a high of 68. Much cooler Saturday heading into the holiday weekend with rain much of the time Saturday, the high just 54. Cloudy, cool with a couple of showers Sunday, the high 61. And Memorial Day will be rather cloudy with a couple of showers likely, the high 69. AccuWeather anytime at WILQ.com. I'm meteorologist Jason Caterina.
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She's country and rock and roll. That's Freddie Hamrin. Coming up Sunday morning around 6:40, it's In Touch, her weekly public affairs show. It's brought to you by Geisinger, Muncie, and Jersey Shore. 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Country 105.1 WILQ. Good evening again. Eric Spencer here with you at the Up All Night Show. Hope your night's still rolling along. It's Blake Shelton now.

0: American Girl, Carrie Underwood, Country 105.1 WILQ. And what's more American? That's pizza. Yeah, that's what tonight's topic of stupid surveys and studies is all about. Let's grab our lab coats and safety goggles and head to the lab. According to a new article by WFMD, here are the top five best tasting pizza chains. Not sure if you'll agree with this list or not. Number five, Marco's Pizza. Number four, Little Caesars. Number three, Papa John's. Number two, Domino's. And the top best tasting pizza chain, according to the article, Pizza Hut. Now, I will agree, I do love Pizza Hut's pizza buffet. Okay? Caught up, Al Langley, Tim McGraw, Chris Stapleton, and your AccuWeather forecast.
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3: 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And today I'm here with my son, Killian.
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4: Bye.
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6: Through the overnight hours, it remains mainly cloudy. A little rain around as well, the low reaching 50. Later on Thursday, the clouds will give way to some sunshine. Cooler, less humid, a pleasant day with a high near 70. Some sun giving way to clouds, a little rain in the afternoon Friday, a high of 68. Much cooler Saturday heading into the holiday weekend with rain much of the time Saturday, the high just 54. Cloudy, cool with a couple of showers Sunday, the high 61. And Memorial Day will be rather cloudy with a couple of showers likely, the high 69. AccuWeather anytime at WILQ.com. I'm meteorologist Jason Caterina.

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Speaking about choosing Texas, a new Grey's Anatomy spinoff is set to premiere in 2027. The spinoff will be an edgy drama set in the rural West Texas Medical Center, described by its creators as last chance for care before miles of nowhere. Oh, boy. It's Luke Holmes here at the Q.

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0: It's always on 5 in Margaritaville, come to think of it.
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0: I agree. God knew better. Barbara Lee Country, 105.1 WILQ. 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
4: WILQ AccuWeather.
5: Through the overnight hours, it remains mainly cloudy. A little rain around as well, the low reaching 50. Later on Thursday, the clouds will give way to some sunshine. Cooler, less humid, a pleasant day with a high near 70. Some sun giving way to clouds, a little rain in the afternoon Friday, a high of 68. Much cooler Saturday heading into the holiday weekend with rain much of the time Saturday, the high just 54. Cloudy, cool with a couple of showers Sunday, the high 61. And Memorial Day will be rather cloudy with a couple of showers likely, the high 69. AccuWeather anytime at WILQ.com. I'm meteorologist Jason Caterina.
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Haley Zimmerman here on National Waitstaff Day. Yeah, today encourages everyone to show appreciation to all waiters and waitresses for making sure our dining experiences are quite enjoyable. 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

0: It Ain't a Bad Life. Thomas Roth, Jordan Davis, Country 105.1 WILQ. Well, I do believe this is the first time this week where we head on over to the Nakedness in the News news desk. The Navarre Press says a Navarre, Florida man was naked at 3 a.m. when he crossed into his neighbor's yard with a ladder. Huh. Robert Boston used the ladder to remove a floodlight security camera from a wall, leaving the wiring pulled loose. Repairs cost about $800. Boston was charged with trespassing and criminal mischief. He did not give a reason for being naked. You know, you kind of wonder, you know, I get it, he was carrying the ladder, but if he was naked, maybe he could have just pole vaulted. Cut up Riley Green, Scott McCreary, Kenny Chesney, and your AccuWeather forecast.
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4: WILQ AccuWeather. Through the overnight hours, it remains mainly cloudy. A little rain around as well, the low reaching 50. Later on Thursday, the clouds will give way to some sunshine. Cooler, less humid, a pleasant day with a high near 70. Some sun giving way to clouds, a little rain in the afternoon Friday, a high of 68. Much cooler Saturday heading into the holiday weekend with rain much of the time Saturday, the high just 54. Cloudy, cool with a couple of showers Sunday, the high 61. And Memorial Day will be rather cloudy with a couple of showers likely, the high 69. AccuWeather anytime at WILQ.com. I'm meteorologist Jason Caterina.

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Smile on her face when she make me break out of my guitar and play. 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

0: There's this girl named Jessica Simpson, and Naughty But Nice says she recently flew first class while her kids sat in coach. I probably would have done the same with my kids just for a little peace in pampering. It's Jax Dean now. Make a liar here at the Q.
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0: Waving with Pat Green, Country 105.1 WILQ. And we're waving with this last Cube tip of the night. 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
4: Through the overnight hours, it remains mainly cloudy. A little rain around as well, the low reaching 50. Later on Thursday, the clouds will give way to some sunshine. Cooler, less humid, a pleasant day with a high near 70. Some sun giving way to clouds, a little rain in the afternoon Friday, a high of 68. Much cooler Saturday heading into the holiday weekend with rain much of the time Saturday, the high just 54. Cloudy, cool with a couple of showers Sunday, the high 61. And Memorial Day will be rather cloudy with a couple of showers likely, the high 69. AccuWeather anytime at WILQ.com. I'm meteorologist Jason Caterina.
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Well, if you like the sound of that, or maybe if you don't like the sound of it, tell us all about it. 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Good morning. Eric Spencer here with you at the Up All Night Show. Hope your morning's still going good. Hanging out with you for one more hour. We're somewhere over Laredo now with Lainey Wilson.

0: enough.
1: Can't get his boots off quick enough. Sounds like a personal problem. John Party, Country 105.1 WILQ. Well, apparently it's that time of the year where we have to worry about this happening. A New Jersey man created chaos inside a Walmart in Maryland by setting off fireworks so he can steal $10,000 worth of jewelry. Investigators say Amir Brown walked into the Walmart in Warnoff, Maryland, lit some fireworks off in the store, and caused shoppers and employees to run in panic. During the confusion, people say he smashed jewelry display cases and grabbed expensive jewelry before fleeing. However, authorities were able to track Brown down in New Jersey and arrested him. He's now facing multiple charges, including theft, malicious destruction of property, and reckless endangerment. Officials say nobody was hurt during the incident of Amir Brown setting off fireworks inside a Walmart. Doesn't get much more American than that. Cut up Zach Brown Band, Nate Smith, George Strait, and your AccuWeather forecast.
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3: Through the overnight hours, it remains mainly cloudy. A little rain around as well, the low reaching 50. Later on Thursday, the clouds will give way to some sunshine. Cooler, less humid, a pleasant day with a high near 70. Some sun giving way to clouds, a little rain in the afternoon Friday, a high of 68. Much cooler Saturday heading into the holiday weekend with rain much of the time Saturday, the high just 54. Cloudy, cool with a couple of showers Sunday, the high 61. And Memorial Day will be rather cloudy with a couple of showers likely, the high 69. AccuWeather anytime at WILQ.com. I'm meteorologist Jason Caterina.

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I'm excited about this for tomorrow. Media Post says Fox is going to broadcast the Oscar Mayer Wienie 500 from the Indianapolis Motor Speedway. That's when the Wienermobiles hit the track and race each other. No, I cannot make that up. It's Ellen Langley now. Let's be her here at the Cube.

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1: It's Chase Matthew, Country 105.1 WILQ. It's time for me to get up on out of here and head to bed as Sean Carey's coming up next down at Carey's Corner. Me, I'll be back here later today or tonight, depending on how you look at it. 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
6: A bit of rain to begin the day, otherwise much cooler and less humid today than recent days, with clouds and a few sunny breaks, the high 65. For tonight, partly to mostly cloudy, low 45 to 49. Mostly cloudy tomorrow, high 66. Saturday, rain much of the time, a soaking rain, breezy and chilly, the high 52. Sunday, cloudy and cool with a couple of showers around, mainly during the morning hours. Sunday's high rebounds to near 60. AccuWeather anytime at WILQ.com. I'm meteorologist Joe Lundberg.
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6: WILQ. Good morning. Here's your exclusive Susquehanna Valley farm forecast. In the wake of a cold front today, will be much, much cooler than it has been of late, and this cool weather will last through most of the upcoming holiday weekend. There will also be some rain, with the bulk of it coming later Friday night through Saturday night. A couple of showers are still likely at least Sunday morning, and even on the holiday, there can still be a shower. The details of the forecast, a bit of rain to begin the day, otherwise much cooler today and less humid than recent days, with clouds and a few peaks of sunshine, the high 65, partly to mostly cloudy skies tonight, though 45 to 49. Mostly cloudy tomorrow, high 66, Saturday cloudy with rain much of the day, breezy and chilly, the high only 52, Sunday cloudy and cool, a couple of showers, mainly early, high 60, a bit warmer for Memorial Day. We'll see an hour or two of sun today, little or no sun tomorrow, and none Saturday. Maybe a light dew tonight. The average relative humidity at 60% today and tonight, 55% tomorrow, then 90% Saturday. Northeast winds at 6 to 12 miles per hour today, light and variable winds tonight. East winds becoming southeast at 6 to 12 miles per hour tomorrow. East winds at 10 to 18 miles per hour Saturday. Drying will be fair today and tomorrow, then non-existent Saturday. There can be an hour of rain to start the day today with any rainfall amounts, a couple hundredths of an inch. There'll be no rain tonight and none tomorrow. Look for 10 to 12 hours of rain Saturday with rainfall amounts averaging about an inch. AccuWeather anytime at WILQ.com. I'm meteorologist Joe Lundberg.
7: 10 to 12 hours of rain on Saturday? Blah! 524. And we got some drizzle here right before daybreak this morning at Carey's Corner. 52 before we get up to 65 later on today from your Q Camper giveaway station.

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2: Good morning. Here's your exclusive Susquehanna Valley farm forecast. In the wake of a cold front today, will be much, much cooler than it has been of late, and this cool weather will last through most of the upcoming holiday weekend. Will also be some rain, with the bulk of it coming later Friday night through Saturday night. A couple of showers are still likely at least Sunday morning, and even on the holiday, there can still be a shower. The details of the forecast, a bit of rain to begin the day, otherwise much cooler today and less humid than recent days, with clouds and a few peaks of sunshine, the high 65. Partly to mostly cloudy skies tonight, though 45 to 49. Mostly cloudy tomorrow, high 66. Saturday, cloudy with rain much of the day, breezy and chilly, the high only 52. Sunday, cloudy and cool, a couple of showers, mainly early, high 60. A bit warmer for Memorial Day. We'll see an hour or two of sun today, little or no sun tomorrow, and none Saturday. Maybe a light dew tonight. The average relative humidity at 60% today and tonight, 55% tomorrow, then 90% Saturday. Northeast winds at 6 to 12 miles per hour today, light and variable winds tonight. East winds becoming southeast at 6 to 12 miles per hour tomorrow. East winds at 10 to 18 miles per hour Saturday. Drying will be fair today and tomorrow, then non-existent Saturday. There can be an hour of rain to start the day today with any rainfall amounts, a couple hundredths of an inch. There'll be no rain tonight and none tomorrow. Look for 10 to 12 hours of rain Saturday with rainfall amounts averaging about an inch. AccuWeather anytime at WILQ.com. I'm meteorologist Joe Lundberg.
3: And at 5:44, we've got a little bit of light rain and drizzle across the valley here. 60, make that 54 here in Williamsport. 54 on your Q Camper giveaway station in Keith Urban.

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13: 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I make my living on tips.
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17: For a while before I got married and after I got married, better half was a waitress for a little bit. It's a thankless job, though.
18: I did it for a little bit, too, and I was terrible at it. I'm not very good at balancing a tray.
17: Coffee shop, restaurant?
18: It was more like a restaurant where you like apps and drinks.
17: Okay. You didn't have like one of those huge, round plates where you could...
18: You mean trays?
17: Trays where you had like four or five dinners on them and put them on your shoulder and go out to the table.
18: You had to do that. And okay. But I was worse with the drinks on the little tray.
17: Ah.
18: I couldn't handle that that balancing.
17: Did we have a couple of spillage
18: situations?
17: We had
18: a spillage. It was the worst. But so that's just not my thing.
17: I forget how old I was. I know I was still a kid, and Mom and I, we were in a Pizza Hut, and the waitress went by, and she spilled her tray, and it had the drinks on, of course, the tall red cups.
18: Yes.
17: And... she went past me and landed like right on my back and on all over our table. But thankfully the pizza didn't show up at that point.
18: Right.
17: So the pizza didn't get drenched with soda.
18: You were a victim.
17: I was a victim. Yeah.
18: Oh, I'm so sorry to hear that.
17: Yeah. Yeah. That was, oh my God. I mean, at least like 40, 45 years ago. I was a little squirt. I was a little squirt at that point.
18: Oh my gosh.
17: So,
18: it is a thankless job. So thanks to your server.
17: Yes.
18: Tip him well.
17: Give him a little extra. Something, something today.
18: Exactly.
17: All right. We're going to give you a little extra something, something.
18: Yeah.
17: More qualifying for the WILQ Q Camper giveaway with Rowan's RV. Love to get you in the running. Put you one step closer to all those prizes, including the Jayco J Flight on June the 13th. So just keep your ears peeled for the cue to call throughout the day till 6 p.m. Also another round of the Coast Work Challenge before 8 a.m. and also keeping you in the loop with the headlines. And what do we got in the news?
18: Well, a tractor trailer fire backed up traffic on I-180 yesterday afternoon. And Fourth Friday activities will be happening in Muncie this week. We'll check that. Plus WILQ Sports coming up after Fox News at Carrie's Corner.
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20: News. I'm Deborah Valentine. President Trump is urging Iran to accept the latest U.S. peace proposal to end the conflict between the two nations or face consequences. White House Deputy Chief of Staff for Policy Stephen Miller tells Fox's Jesse Waters Primetime.
21: They can either agree to a piece of paper that is satisfactory to the United States, or they can face a punishment from our military, the likes of which has not been seen in modern history.
20: President Trump says U.S. military forces are ready for action if Iran makes the wrong decision. The president's job approval has slipped below 40% in the latest Fox News poll as voters express concerns about the economy. Fox's Jessica Rosenthal.
22: The latest Fox News poll shows 39% approve of the president's performance, with just 29% approving his handling of the economy.
20: Respondents cite concerns about rising gas prices and family finances. 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
3: It's 6:02 and 53 degrees. I'm Freddie Hammer with this WILQ News update. Firefighters in Williamsport quickly knocked down a tractor-trailer fire Wednesday afternoon along I-180 West near the Maynard Street interchange. Officials say the fire started around the truck's brakes before spreading to the trailer, which was loaded with pallets of salt. Crews arrived to find heavy flames and smoke pouring from the back of the trailer. The fire was brought under control in about 10 minutes, but traffic had backed up as drivers tried to exit the highway. An inmate accused of escaping from the Bradford County Jail now faces new felony charges after state police say a woman helped him flee. Investigators say 35-year-old Caleb Alexander walked away from a prison work assignment in West Burlington and later met up with 42-year-old Denise White of Towanda. Police tracked the pair to a home near Towanda where Alexander was captured after running into nearby woods. Both are now jailed on escape-related charges and are scheduled for preliminary hearings on May 27th. A heated meeting in Muncie Township focused on the proposed Bass Pro Shops development at the former Lycoming Mall site. According to the Sun-Gazette, attorneys for developer FamVest asked Township Supervisor Terry Lockley to recuse herself from decisions involving the project, alleging bias against the development. During the meeting, Supervisor Heath Onmeis criticized ongoing delays and warned the township could lose future jobs, tax revenue, and business growth if the project stalls. And downtown Muncie is kicking off its 2026 Fourth Friday season this week with live music, food vendors, and family activities along Main Street. Friday's event runs from 6 to 9 p.m. and features acoustic performer Brandon Lusk, plus face painting balloon artists Bounce Houses, and a new hamster wheel-powered snow cone maker. Organizers say proceeds from vendor fees this month will benefit the Muncie Pool to support free swim lessons for local children. And checking Sports Q, PIAA High School Baseball yesterday, it was South Williamsport defeating Montgomery 3-2. South now advances to the D4 Class 2A Championship.
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6: A bit of rain to begin the day, otherwise today will be much cooler and less humid than recent days. We'll see clouds and a few peaks of sun, the high 65. Partly to mostly cloudy tonight, though 45 to 49. Considerable cloudiness tomorrow with a high of 66. Saturday, rain much of the time, a soaking rain, breezy, chilly, the high 52. Sunday, cloudy and cool with a couple of lingering showers, mainly in the morning. Sunday's high approaching 60. AccuWeather anytime at WILQ.com. I'm meteorologist Joe Lundberg.
7: We're live at 6:05. Cloudy. We've had a little bit of light rain and drizzle overnight, and it continues here just after daybreak in 54. Friday Eve at Carrie's Corner from your Q Camper giveaway station.
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Country 105.1 WILQ. You look like you're ready to get into the long holiday weekend. We'll drive into it tomorrow and we'll tell you about the slow spots you'll want to avoid. 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All right, so the hot weather is out of here. Only a high of 65 today, a much cooler day today. We've got a little bit of light rain here early this morning. We've had some light rain and drizzle overnight. And hopefully we'll have some sunny breaks coming up for this afternoon. A mostly cloudy day tomorrow, and I wish the weather would be so much better for the holiday weekend, especially on Saturday. Could be a washout. We'll get details in less than 20 with AccuWeather meteorologist Joe Lundberg. We're now 54 at WILQ. Cary Chronicles for Thursday, May the 21st, the 141st day of the year. Got 224 to go till 2027. As we mentioned earlier, today's National Waiters and Waitresses Day. It's also Eat More Fruits and Vegetables Day. International Tea Day. So wash down your fruits and veggies with a delicious, refreshing glass of tea or a cup of tea. Also, National American Red Cross Founders Day. Stick out your arm and give a pint. National Strawberries and Cream Day and National Waitstaff Day, as we mentioned a few seconds ago. Also today, 1981, make that 1881, the American Red Cross was founded. 1914, the Greyhound Bus Company started operations. 1927, Charles Lindbergh, Chuck completed the world's first solo nonstop flight across the Atlantic Ocean. 1975, Carol Burnett was added to the Hollywood Walk of Fame. And in 1980, cartoon history from the Warner Brothers files, The Coyote finally caught the Roadrunner. Same day, 1980 in theaters, The Empire Strikes Back was released. 1992, late night TV, Johnny Carson. It was his next to last show of The Tonight Show. His final guest on

0: landslide over Archie David Archuleta. 2010, U2's Bono had emergency spinal surgery after suffering an injury while preparing for a tour. And it was 9 years ago today, 2017, Ringling Brothers and Barnum and Bailey Circus performed their final show at the Nassau Veterans Memorial Coliseum on Long Island. Celebrity birthdays today, formerly from Saturday Night Live, Al Franken, 75, Mr. T, 74, Judge Reinhold from Fast Times at Ridgemont High and Beverly Hills Cop is 69, Stan Lynch, the former drummer of Tom Petty and the Heartbreakers, is 71. Here on this day, Friday Eve, Thursday, May 21st, and 617 at WILQ.
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0: Country 105.1 WILQ, your Q Camper giveaway station with Roan's RV. Getting closer to opening night with the Williamsport Crosscutters on Tuesday night, June 2nd with the Q. And it'll be the Cutters against West Virginia and the start of the whole summertime celebration of the 100th anniversary of Bowman Field. First 1,000 fans on opening night get special commemorative baseballs celebrating the Bowman Field 100 presented by Cars, Trailers, and Supplies. 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And we'll see you there this summer. Go Cutters from WILQ. Thursday, May 21st, and a few more local celebrities here on the birthday board this morning as we get the shout outs rolling. Chris Goodling of Turbotville, feeling fine, 39, and Ed McHenry of Muncie. Ed's 63 today. We wish both of them a wonderful day, and they're now qualified for the birthday anniversary prize pack, and that'll be tomorrow morning at 9 when we fling the dart for the goodies and get a winner just like Dave Hirsch of Watsontown last week. Freddie has our headlines. We'll find out how it's going to be for the long holiday weekend with the weather, and AccuWeather meteorologist Joe Lundberg, too, here at the Q.
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4: 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See website for details. Good morning. It's 6:31 and it's 53 degrees. I'm Freddie Hammer with this WILQ News Update. An aircraft carrier strike group has arrived in the Caribbean amid tensions between the U.S. and Cuba. The U.S. Southern Command announced that the carrier USS Nimitz has entered the region. A Maryland man has been sentenced to 15 months in federal prison after prosecutors say he climbed the fence at the federal prison in Lewisburg to deliver contraband to an inmate. Officials say James Hampton Smith scaled the perimeter fence overnight and dropped a backpack containing cell phones, vape pens, cutting tools, and synthetic marijuana into prison grounds before he was caught by security officers using thermal imaging technology. A public informational meeting is planned for June 3rd in Montgomery as PPL Electric Utilities moves forward with a major transmission line project in Lycoming and Union counties. The company plans to build about 9 miles of new high-voltage lines to support growing energy demands, improve reliability, and reduce outage risks across the region. PPL says the project will include steel transmission poles that could reach up to 180 feet tall. The open house runs from 6 to 8 p.m. at the Clinton Township Volunteer Fire Company. A dispute over sewage cleanup costs is escalating between the Muncie Township Volunteer Fire Company and township supervisors in Pennsdale. Fire company officials say sewage backup damage inside the building has worsened into mold, bacteria, and contaminated walls after delays over who should pay for remediation. Township Chair Terry Lockley says the lease makes the fire company responsible, while firefighters argue the sewage system failure was caused by the township-owned building. The company is now reconsidering relocating operations. And a Purple Heart memorial that sparked months of debate in Lewisburg has officially been relocated to a new home in Mifflinburg. Crews from Schlegel Excavating moved the 3,000-pound monument Tuesday from Huffnagel Park to Mifflinburg Community Park near the Union County World War II Honor Roll. Veterans group members had opposed plans to move the memorial in Lewisburg to make room for a proposed bus shelter. The excavation company completed the move free of charge, and a rededication ceremony is planned for Purple Heart Day on August 7th. And checking SportsQ in Major League Baseball, it was Guardians over Tigers 3-2, Reds beat the Phillies 9-4, Rays over the Orioles 5-3, Nationals beat the Mets 8-4, Blue Jays beat the Yankees 2-1, Pirates over the Cardinals 7-0, and Dodgers beat the Padres 4-0. Major League Baseball today, Pirates play the Cardinals, 1:15 p.m. on ESPN Unlimited.
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6: Good morning. Here's your exclusive Susquehanna Valley farm forecast. In the wake of a cold front today, will be much, much cooler than it has been of late, and this cool weather will last through most of the upcoming holiday weekend. There will also be some rain, with the bulk of it coming later Friday night through Saturday night. A couple of showers are still likely at least Sunday morning, and even on the holiday, there can still be a shower. The details of the forecast, a bit of rain to begin the day, otherwise much cooler today and less humid than recent days, with clouds and a few peaks of sunshine, the high 65, partly to mostly cloudy skies tonight, though 45 to 49. Mostly cloudy tomorrow, high 66. Saturday, cloudy with rain much of the day, breezy and chilly, the high only 52. Sunday, cloudy and cool, a couple of showers, mainly early, high 60, a bit warmer from Memorial Day. We'll see an hour or two of sun today, little or no sun tomorrow, and none Saturday. Maybe a light dew tonight. The average relative humidity at 60% today and tonight, 55% tomorrow, then 90% Saturday. Northeast winds at 6 to 12 miles per hour today, light and variable winds tonight. East winds becoming southeast at 6 to 12 miles per hour tomorrow. East winds at 10 to 18 miles per hour Saturday. Drying will be fair today and tomorrow, then non-existent Saturday. There can be an hour of rain to start the day today. With any rainfall amounts, a couple hundredths of an inch. There'll be no rain tonight and none tomorrow. Look for 10 to 12 hours of rain Saturday with rainfall amounts averaging about an inch. AccuWeather anytime at WILQ.com. I'm meteorologist Joe Lundberg.
7: And we're live at 635. Cloudy after a little bit of light rain and drizzle overnight. We're 53 here at Carey's Corner from your Q Camper giveaway station. And in less than 10 minutes, man, she can cut a mean lawn.

Hey girl, what's up? I know it's late, but I knew you'd pick it up. Nah, I ain't drunk. Okay, maybe I do have a little buzz, but that's all.

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0: Country 105.1 WILQ, your Q-Camper giveaway station with Roan's RV. Yep, more qualifying today because we got to get 105 on-air finalists in before the huge day, June 13th. And that's when we start dishing out all the prizes, including the Jayco J-Flight. And you haven't seen that yet. We've got it on display outside our front door at WILQ World Headquarters in Loyalsock at Northway Road and 4 Mile Drive. 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Had some light rain and drizzle overnight. We're off to a cloudy start this morning. And 53, only going up to a high of 65 today. Much cooler. That's about 20-plus degrees cooler than just a few short days ago. Hopefully some sunny breaks by the end of the afternoon. And 53 now at WILQ. Introducing you to the Lawn Queen, Hallie Riemann. She is now in the Guinness Book of World Records. She's from Kentucky. And her record, fastest time to mow a football field-sized area. And she did it in under 15 minutes, and she did it at a park down in Louisville. She used a high-powered mower to complete the challenge in front of spectators and Guinness officials, and the event was even backed by an engine company, the engine in the mower that celebrated the achievement online afterwards. So you think you're fast cutting grass? Well, can't hold a candle to Hallie Riemann, Kentucky. Football-sized field. So that would be what, 100 yards and then the end zones, that's 100, gotta be a minimum of a 120 yard field, right? Okay, gotta make sure that puppy is filled up and ready to go and watch out on those turns. Every little blade counts. We got a fresh pledge coming up at 7. And as we mentioned, the cue to call can drop in any time for the cue camber giveaway, so keep your ears peeled for that. And I hope you'll take a whack at the Coast to Work Challenge and see if you can become a winner a little over an hour from now with WILQ.
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0: Q, your Q Camper giveaway station with Roan's RV, Low Cash, and Wrong Hearts in 5 of 7, 655. And we'll say good morning to the kids at Mountain View Christian School in South Williamsport. They were kind to record some pledges of allegiance for us before they zip out to summer vacation. So got one of them coming up here in a few right before our news block with Freddie. Deeper dive into Sports Q2 in less than 20 minutes. And also next hour, a shot for you to win with the Coast to Work Challenge. And of course, at any time, keep your ears peeled for the WYLQ Q Camper giveaway. That's the cue to call with Roan's RV. Racking up those finalists left and right till we get to the 105 on-air finalists and bringing them all together for the big day on June 13th at Roan's RV with Country 105.1. Of course, big day, Memorial Day to begin summer 2026. A little bit of rain not going to stop me from firing up the griddle and the grill. How about you, right? And we'll, of course, we'll have your country music plans covered on Monday, Memorial Day. You'll hear from the Q crew on Monday, but it'll be live on tape. We'll be spending the Memorial Day holiday with our friends and family and, of course, stopping to pause and reflect on the main reason of Memorial Day, making sure we pay tribute and salute to those that paid the ultimate sacrifice to our great country. Check out ABC Audio's Summer Road Trip Monday at 5, hosted by Darius Rucker. He's going out on a summer tour, so perfect for Darius to be in the host chair to crank out the hits with Thomas Rhett, John Party, Morgan Wallen, to name a few. And then we'll wrap up the holiday Monday night with an encore Country Countdown USA with Lon Helton and this week's co-host, Jordan Davis. Happy birthday today, Double Nickels. We got a 55 on the birthday board for Amy Reinhardt of Cogan Station, Ed McHenry, 63 in Muncie, and a happy 39th today, 39, feeling fine, Chris Goodling of Turbotville. They're now qualified for the birthday anniversary prize pack. Maybe one of them three will get the goodies and see where the dart lands with Freddie tomorrow morning at 9 with Country 105.1.
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0: Good morning, exactly 7 a.m. at Country 105.1 WILQ. 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

0: Fox News, I'm Chris DeMeo. The president's job approval has slipped below 40% in the latest Fox News poll as voters expressed concerns about the economy.
1: 39% approve of the president's performance, with just 29% approving his handling of the economy. A little more than half of those polled said rising gas prices are a major problem for their families, with the same number saying their families' finances are worse now compared to 2 years ago.
0: That's Fox's Jessica Rosenthal. Iran says it's reviewing the latest American proposal to end the conflict.
2: The U.S. is putting economic pressure on Iran after 6 weeks of ceasefire. The military boarded, then released a vessel suspected of trying to break the blockade of Iranian ports.
0: Fox's Jonathan Savage in London. Iran executing two people for creating a group to disrupt the country's security. 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
3: It's 7:02 and 53 degrees. I'm Freddie Hammer with this WILQ News update. Firefighters in Williamsport quickly knocked down a tractor-trailer fire on Wednesday afternoon along I-180 West near the Maynard Street interchange. Officials say the fire started around the truck's brakes before spreading to the trailer, which was loaded with pallets of salt. Crews arrived to find heavy flames and smoke pouring from the back of the trailer. The fire was brought under control in about 10 minutes, but traffic backed up as drivers tried to exit the highway. An inmate accused of escaping from the Bradford County Jail now faces new felony charges after state police say a woman helped him flee. Investigators say 35-year-old Caleb Alexander walked away from a prison work assignment in West Burlington and later met up with 42-year-old Denise White of Towanda. Police tracked the pair to a home near Towanda, where Alexander was captured after running into nearby woods. Both are now jailed on escape-related charges and are scheduled for preliminary hearings May 27th. A heated meeting in Muncie Township focused on the proposed Bass Pro Shops development at the former Lycoming Mall site. According to the Sun-Gazette, attorneys for developer FamVest asked Township Supervisor Terry Lockley to recuse herself from decisions involving the project, alleging bias against the development. During the meeting, Supervisor Heath Onmeis criticized ongoing delays and warned the township could lose future jobs, tax revenue, and business growth if the project stalls. And downtown Muncie is kicking off its 2026 Fourth Friday season this week with live music, food vendors, and family activities along Main Street. Friday's event runs from 6 to 9 p.m. and features acoustic performer Brandon Lusk, plus face painting, balloon artists, bounce houses, and a new hamster wheel-powered snow cone maker. Organizers say proceeds from vendor fees this month will benefit the Muncie Pool to support free swim lessons for local children.
4: Who made that snow cone for you? Oh, Timmy the hamster.
3: Exactly.
4: There in the cage.
3: I'm all right. I know that's a groundhog. That's what I see in my mind.
4: Just don't call him Gus.
3: That seems a very talented groundhog, yeah. Gus is.
4: He pulls off all those commercials without wearing pants. Did
3: I know.
4: You notice that?
3: You're right. Just like Winnie the Pooh. They're kind of in cahoots. And checking sports Q. NBA West Finals Game 2 yesterday. Thunder over Spurs 122-113. They're tied up 1-1. NBA East Finals Game 2 tonight. Cavaliers versus the Knicks 8 p.m. on ESPN.
4: Maybe we'll do the show tomorrow without pants. To get us into summertime.
3: I wish I was in a separate newsroom if that's the case.
4: Get engineering on that. So.
3: I'll be in the other room. Okay.
4: Or
3: waiting.
4: Microphone with a long cord. 200-footer down the hall to the newsroom.
3: I'll be in the modest room.
4: Okay. W-I-L-Q,
5: AccuWeather. A bit of rain to begin the day, otherwise today will be much cooler and less humid than recent days. We'll see clouds and a few peaks of sun, the high 65. Partly to mostly cloudy tonight, though 45 to 49. Considerable cloudiness tomorrow with a high of 66. Saturday, rain much of the time, a soaking rain, breezy, chilly, the high 52. Sunday, cloudy and cool with a couple of lingering showers, mainly in the morning. Sunday's high approaching 60. AccuWeather anytime at WILQ.com. I'm meteorologist Joe Lundberg.
4: Live at 7:05, we had a little bit of rain and light drizzle overnight. We're currently cloudy, 54 at Carey's Corner from your Q Camper giveaway station.
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End of summer, Country 105.1 WILQ. How you? Quarter after 7:15, we had a touch of light rain and drizzle overnight. Cloudy start here this morning. Hopefully we'll bust out, get a little bit of sunshine this afternoon. You will notice the difference in temperatures. Less humid as well. 65. That's it for the high today. We're going to be stuck with below average highs for the next several days. That's right. Right through the holiday weekend. We'll get the full breakdown in less than 20 with AccuWeather meteorologist Joe Lundberg. Also, your shot to win about a half an hour away, your chance to play the Coast to Work Challenge. Get registered for that Coast 400 we're going to give out a week from tomorrow on Friday the 29th at 9 a.m. Checking Sports Q. Baseball action from yesterday. District 4 AA semifinal matchup. Levi Butler driving in all three runs for South Williamsport. Come from behind win for the Mounties as they defeated Montgomery by a score of 3-2. So Southside advances to the District 4 Class AA championship game. Major League Baseball action from last night. The Reds wrapping up the series, taking 2 out of 3 from Philadelphia. 9-4 Cincy in that getaway game yesterday over Philadelphia. Phillies have the day off today. Rays 5-3 over Baltimore. The Nationals doubled up on the Mets 8-4. The Blue Jays nipping the Yankees 2-1. And the Buccos shut out St. Louis 7-0. Pirates in St. Louis with a business person's getaway game this afternoon 1:15. Mets and Nationals with a getaway game this afternoon at 4:05. Blue Jays and Yankees in the Bronx tonight at 7:05. All of them on MLB.TV. NBA playoffs, Western Conference.

0: After a March incident at an Indiana bar where police say he slapped a man in the face during an argument, Chestnut later admitted he had been drinking and said he didn't really remember the confrontation. Major League Eating says the incident won't affect his eligibility because it happened outside of one of their events. Chestnut, 17-time Nathan's champion, and returned last year after missing the 2024 contest because of a sponsorship dispute. And by the way, Joey Chestnut will be in Williamsport. He is scheduled to appear with the Williamsport Crosscutters at Journey Bank Ballpark at Historic Bowman Field on August the 6th. So check out tickets for that game and, of course, the rest of the season at crosscutters.com. Longest race of the NASCAR season this weekend, Sunday night, prime time from Charlotte, Coca-Cola 600. 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Listen for the Charlotte race and get that question and answer for the countdown from Daytona to Pocono Tuesday morning. Tuesday morning, 10:40 here on the Q. It'll be your chance to win $200 in gift cards for the Tricky Triangle from Pocono Raceway. And you're up to date. That's Sports Q at 7:18. Those are just some of the games people are playing.
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0: 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The race and walk will start outside the stadium and end inside on the field. Very cool. 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Also, you can sign up at falconracetiming.com. 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Happy birthday today. We got a double nickels on the birthday board for Amy Reinhardt of Cogan Station, Chris Goodling, 39, in Turbotville, and Ed McHenry, 63, in Muncie. We'll get them in the running for the birthday anniversary prize pack, the freshly baked cake from Sam's Club, as well as the Pepsi, the Utz, and a fresh box of Kellogg's Frosted Cherry Pop-Tarts from Kellanova in Muncie. All goes to one winner when we fling the dart tomorrow morning at 9 with Freddie. Freddie in next with the headlines, always keeping us up to date. Joe Lundberg with that all-important holiday weekend AccuWeather forecast. I'll be honest with you, I wish it was better. 20 minutes out, I wish you luck and success in the Coast Work Challenge. See if you can score your spot for the Coast 400 drawing a week from tomorrow with WILQ.
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6: Good morning. It's 7:31 and 53 degrees. I'm Freddie Hammer with this WILQ News update. South Carolina Congresswoman Nancy Mace is proposing a constitutional amendment that would bar naturalized U.S. citizens from serving in Congress, becoming federal judges, or holding Senate-confirmed positions. A Maryland man has been sentenced to 15 months in federal prison after prosecutors say he climbed the fence at the federal prison in Lewisburg to deliver contraband to an inmate. Officials say James Hampton Smith scaled the perimeter fence overnight and dropped a backpack containing cell phones, vape pens, cutting tools, and synthetic marijuana onto prison grounds before he was caught by security officers using thermal imaging technology. A dispute over sewage cleanup costs is escalating between the Muncie Township Volunteer Fire Company and township supervisors in Pennsdale. Fire company officials say sewage backup damage inside the building has worsened into mold, bacteria, and contaminated walls after delays over who should pay for remediation. Township Chair Terry Lockley says the lease makes the fire company responsible, while firefighters argue the sewage system failure was caused by the township-owned building. The company is now considering relocating operations. A public information meeting is planned for June 3rd in Montgomery as PPL Electric Utilities moves forward with a major transmission line project in Lycoming and Union counties. The company plans to build about 9 miles of new high-voltage lines to support growing energy demands, improve reliability, and reduce outage risks across the region. PPL says the project will include steel transmission poles that could reach up to 180 feet tall. The open house runs 6 to 8 p.m. June 3rd at the Clinton Township Volunteer Fire Company. And a Purple Heart memorial that sparked months of debate in Lewisburg has officially been relocated to a new home in Mifflinburg. Crews from Schlegel Excavating moved the 3,000-pound monument Tuesday from Huffnagel Park to Mifflinburg Community Park near the Union County World War II Honor Roll. Veterans group members had opposed plans to move the memorial in Lewisburg to make room for a proposed bus shelter. The excavation company completed the move free of charge, and a rededication ceremony is planned for Purple Heart Day on August 7th. And checking Sports Q, NHL Stanley Cup West Final Game 1. It was the Golden Knights over Avalanche 4-2 at this time. Got East Final Game 1 tonight, Canadiens versus Hurricanes, 8 p.m. on TNT and HBO Max.
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8: Good morning. Here's your exclusive Susquehanna Valley Farm forecast. In the wake of a cold front today, will be much, much cooler than it has been of late. And this cool weather will last through most of the upcoming holiday weekend. There will also be some rain, with the bulk of it coming later Friday night through Saturday night. A couple of showers are still likely at least Sunday morning. And even on the holiday, there can still be a shower. The details of the forecast: a bit of rain to begin the day, otherwise much cooler today and less humid than recent days, with clouds and a few peaks of sunshine, the high 65. Partly to mostly cloudy skies tonight, though 45 to 49. Mostly cloudy tomorrow, high 66. Saturday, cloudy with rain much of the day, breezy and chilly, the high only 52. Sunday, cloudy and cool, a couple of showers, mainly early, high 60. A bit warmer for Memorial Day. We'll see an hour or two of sun today, little or no sun tomorrow, and none Saturday. There may be a light dew tonight. The average relative humidity at 60% today and tonight, 55% tomorrow, then 90% Saturday. Northeast winds at 6 to 12 miles per hour today, light and variable winds tonight. East winds becoming southeast at 6 to 12 miles per hour tomorrow. East winds at 10 to 18 miles per hour Saturday. Drying will be fair today and tomorrow, then non-existent Saturday. There can be an hour of rain to start the day today, with any rainfall amounts a couple hundredths of an inch. There'll be no rain tonight and none tomorrow. Look for 10 to 12 hours of rain Saturday, with rainfall amounts averaging about an inch. AccuWeather anytime at WILQ.com. I'm meteorologist Joe Lundberg.
9: Live at 7:35, had a touch of light rain and drizzle overnight. We're currently cloudy in Williamsport, 53 at Carey's Corner from your Q Camper giveaway station. And in less than 10 minutes, how to beat the Memorial Day weekend traffic.

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1: Country 105.1 WILQ, your Q Camper giveaway station with Roan's RV. Easy to love, the new one with Dustin Lynch. Last year, Dustin Lynch and George Burge put on a great show at the Bloomsburg Fair. This year, it's going to be Nate Smith on opening night, Friday, September 25th. Tickets for that and all the grandstand shows available at BloomsburgFair.com. 7:42. All right, so that's going to be end of summer toward fall. But of course, we're looking forward to the summer kickoff this weekend. Just not looking forward to this forecast. Man, too much rain going to be this weekend, especially on Saturday. It looks like a washout from here. Meteorologist Joe Lundberg says we could get 10 to 12 hours of rain on Saturday. Today, off to a cloudy start. Had a touch of light rain and drizzle overnight. Hopefully, we'll squeeze out some sunshine by the end of the afternoon. And the kicker today, less humid, much cooler in 65. And today will be the start of several days of temps for highs below normal for this time of year. We're probably going to be stuck in the 50s all day on Saturday. Timing not good there. 54 now at WILQ. All right, speaking of time, when is a good time to beat the Memorial Day weekend traffic? Higher gas prices out there, airfare, yes, 45 million are going to be traveling for Memorial Day weekend. It's going to be one of the busiest ever, according to AAA. So if you're planning on driving a long distance to get to your destination, timing is of the essence. When is the best time to get on the road if you can pull it off? Maybe if you have the day off today. Actually, today is the best day before crunch time, drive time this afternoon. But experts recommend early morning before 11 a.m. or late at night after 9 p.m. if you're hoping to avoid the traffic too on the way back home after your holiday. Consider leaving Sunday instead of Monday. That can be a tough ask, though, especially for folks that are going to be firing up the grills late Sunday and into Monday Memorial Day. But of course, keep in mind what we're thinking of this weekend. We got to pay tribute and honor and respect those that paid the ultimate sacrifice for our great country. We'll never be able to thank them enough. 7:44, we thank you for checking in at Kerry's Corner this morning, and check in on the toll-free next and play and hopefully win the Coast to Work Challenge.
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1: 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And if you win this morning, you'll qualify for our drawing at the end of the month, and that'll be 1 week from tomorrow morning, May the 29th at 9 a.m. for $400 off your next set of tires from Coast. And you could be the winner there, just like Jim King of Du Bois Town was last month. Good morning, WILQ. You are the leadoff hitter in the Coast to Work Challenge. On Cody Johnson's 39th birthday, he is our Entertainer of the Year from the ACMs last weekend in Vegas. Big award for Kojo. He is 39 today. So we're going to play a round of Who's Older, the Cody Johnson edition. So tell me, who's older, Cody Johnson or Nate Smith? Nate Smith or Cody Johnson, who's older?
8: Cody Johnson.
1: No, it's Nate Smith. Nate Smith is 40 and Cody Johnson 39 today. WILQ, hi, you're next up in the Coast to Work Challenge on Cody Johnson's 39th birthday. Who's older, Cody Johnson or Chase Rice? Chase Rice or Cody Johnson, who's older? Okay, no one on the line. Let's try this one. WILQ in the Coast to Work Challenge on Cody Johnson's 39th birthday. Who's older, Chase Rice or Cody Johnson? Cody Johnson or Chase Rice? Who's older? And no one here again. Let's try this one. WILQ, hi, you're next up in the Coast to Work Challenge. It's Cody Johnson's 39th birthday. Tell me, who's older, Chase Rice or Cody Johnson?
9: Chase Rice.
1: Correct. Chase Rice is 40 and Cody Johnson 39 today. Cody Johnson or George Burge? George Burge or Cody Johnson, who's older?
9: George Burge.
1: No, it's Cody Johnson. Cody is 39. George Burge is 38. WILQ, you are next up in the Coast to Work Challenge on Cody Johnson's 39th birthday. Tell me, who's older, Cody Johnson or Tyler Hubbard? Tyler Hubbard or Cody Johnson, who's older?
10: Tyler Hubbard.
1: Nope, it's Cody Johnson. Cody Johnson, 39, and Tyler Hubbard, 38. All right, we'll try one more here. WILQ in the Coast to Work Challenge on Cody Johnson's 39th birthday. Who's older, Cody Johnson or Russell Dickerson? Russell Dickerson or Cody Johnson, who's older? Is Is there anybody there? Going once. Going twice. And you're gone. All right, so we'll go with three Coast 50s tomorrow morning, right before the holiday weekend. See if we can get another finalist for that Coast 400. So hopefully Cody Johnson will have a good time on his 39th birthday today, and perfect timing to play Alan Jackson at WILQ.

0: Country 105.1 WILQ, your Q Camper giveaway station with Roan's RV. Just a tip of the cap to all the Little League Baseball volunteers in the area, the moms working the concession stands, the coaches and the dads making sure the fields are manicured for the kids so they can have a great baseball experience. A lot of places, they're going to be wrapping up the regular season of Little League Baseball in just a few short weeks, and Maverick, who does our traffic updates in the late afternoons on Friday at WILQ, showed me a picture of his grandson out of state. His team won the league championship, and they got rings, sporting a little bling bling. Man, pretty wild. Then I said to him, wonder how long he'll be able to wear the ring. He'll outside, it'll be only a matter of time. A couple of years, he may not be able to fit into the ring anymore, and the ring will be retired to the shelf. So we bring up Little League Baseball because before the teams hit the field for the Little League Baseball World Series Championship in South Williamsport in August, we will give them a hearty, warm welcome in downtown Williamsport on Tuesday night, August the 18th. And that'll be the 2026 Little League Grand Slam Parade. And that'll start at the intersection of Maynard and 4th in Williamsport. And if you're in a nonprofit group or organization, company, or corporation that would love to step in the parade, you're running out of time to get in your registration form to see if you can get the green light to take part in the parade. So don't waste time. Get to GrandSlamParade.com. That's GrandSlamParade.com. All the information on the big parade in Williamsport downtown on Tuesday, August the 18th. 65 is going to be our high today. Cloudy start here this morning. Hopefully we'll get some sunshine by the end of the afternoon. And it's going to get cooler, less humid. Those 90s from earlier this week, they are gone. And below normal highs for this time of year for the next several days, looks like they will linger through the Memorial Day holiday weekend. Cloudy and 53 at WILQ right in front of 8 a.m. A belated happy birthday from yesterday to Jason Matthews, celebrated his 42nd in Linden. And birthdays here today on Thursday the 21st. Chris Goodling, 39 in Turbotville. Ed McHenry, his 63rd in Muncie. And Double Nichols got a 55 on the birthday board for Amy Reinhardt in Cogan Station. They're now in for the birthday anniversary prize pack and all the goodies, the freshly baked cake from Sam's Club, as well as the Pepsi, the Utz, and a box of frosted Kellogg's cherry Pop-Tarts from Kellanova and Muncie all goes to one winner tomorrow morning at 9. Maybe you'll be a winner just like Dave Hirsch of Watsontown was after Davey Baby celebrated birthday number 58 a little over a week ago. We always celebrate Freddie Hammer on her way into the studio as we speak to get us the headlines, and she'll also have our Hollywood headlines, the showbiz buzz, in less than an hour.
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10: Fox News, I'm Gianna Gelosi. The Department of Justice officially indicting former Cuban leader Raul Castro for the 1996 attack on two civilian planes that killed four men, including three Americans, alleging
11: when he served as Cuba's defense minister, he authorized the use of deadly force on two small planes operated by Miami-based exiles who had been dropping pro-democracy leaflets over Havana.
10: Fox's Chandler Painter. President Trump says he's willing to give diplomacy more time with Iran, but he warns things could escalate quickly if they don't get the right deal.
12: Reuters reports Tehran is reviewing the responses from the U.S. The president has rejected previous proposals, deeming them insufficient. Tehran has reportedly demanded control of the Strait of Hormuz, lifting of sanctions, and withdrawal of U.S. troops, and has offered no resolution for its nuclear program.
10: Fox's Madeline Rivera. 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
13: It's 8:02 and 54 degrees. I'm Freddie Hammer with this WILQ News update. Firefighters in Williamsport quickly knocked down a tractor-trailer fire Wednesday afternoon along I-180 West near the Maynard Street interchange. Officials say the fire started around the truck's brakes before spreading to the trailer, which was loaded with pallets of salt. Crews arrived to find heavy flames and smoke pouring from the back of the trailer. The fire was brought under control in about 10 minutes, but traffic backed up as drivers tried to exit the highway. An inmate accused of escaping from the Bradford County Jail now faces new felony charges after state police say a woman helped him flee. Investigators say 35-year-old Caleb Alexander walked away from a prison work assignment in West Burlington and later met up with 42-year-old Denise White of Towanda. Police tracked the pair to a home near Towanda where Alexander was captured after running into nearby woods. Both are now jailed on escape-related charges and are scheduled for preliminary hearings on May 27th. A heated meeting in Muncie Township focused on the proposed Bass Pro Shops development at the former Lycoming Mall site. According to the Sun-Gazette, attorneys for developer FamVest asked Township Supervisor Terry Lockley to recuse herself from decisions involving the project, alleging bias against the development. During the meeting, Supervisor Heath Ohnmeis criticized ongoing delays and warned the township could lose future jobs, tax revenue, and business growth if the project stalls. And downtown Muncie is kicking off its 2026 Fourth Friday season this week with live music, food vendors, and family activities along Main Street. Friday's event runs from 6 to 9 p.m. and features acoustic performer Brandon Lusk, plus face painting, balloon artists, bounce houses, and a new hamster wheel-powered snow cone maker. Organizers say proceeds from vendor fees this month will benefit the Muncie Pool to support free swim lessons for local children. And checking Sports Q. In PIAA High School Baseball yesterday, South Williamsport defeated Montgomery 3-2. South now advances to the District 4 Class 2A Championship.
14: WILQ AccuWeather.
15: A bit of rain to begin the day, otherwise today will be much cooler and less humid than recent days. We'll see clouds and a few peaks of sun, the high 65. Partly to mostly cloudy tonight, though 45 to 49. Considerable cloudiness tomorrow with a high of 66. Saturday, rain much of the time, a soaking rain, breezy, chilly, the high 52. Sunday, cloudy and cool with a couple of lingering showers, mainly in the morning. Sunday's high approaching 60. AccuWeather anytime at WILQ.com. I'm meteorologist Joe Lundberg.
16: Live at 8:05 after a little touch of light rain and drizzle overnight. We're currently cloudy, 53 at Carey's Corner, and Friday Eve, knocking on the door of a holiday weekend at your Q Camper giveaway station.
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0: Good morning, WILQ. You snuck in. You're caller number 9 and our latest finalist in the Q Camper giveaway with Roan's RV.
1: Oh, that's great.
0: It is great. June 13th, you have now punched your ticket, now taking one step closer to getting your share of over $21,000 in prizes. What's your name and where are you from?
1: Don Douglas from Muncie.
0: All right, Donnie boy. That also includes a 2026 Jayco J-Flight SLX Sports Edition travel trailer, which we have on display outside our front door at the front parking lot at WILQ in Loyalsock, Northway Road and 4 Mile Drive. Take a gander at it. Also, take a second, go to WILQ.com and check out the details, rules, and regs, and the rest of the prizes on the Q Camper page. And also, the sign-up locations around the Susquehanna Valley to increase your chances of joining Don and the rest of our finalists at the Q Camper Giveaway Grand Finale on June 13th. AccuWeather for the day. We got a cloudy start, hopefully some sunshine later. A lot cooler, less humid compared to earlier this week. Our high 65, and we're now 53 at WILQ. Weather looks like it's going to be quite rainy, especially on Saturday. Joe Lundberg says we could have 10 to 12 hours of rain on Saturday, so good time to binge watch some TV shows, and that's what we talk about with Judd Apatow this morning here in the morning.

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0: 101 WILQ, your Q Camper giveaway station with Roan's RV. Backup plan won't hurt this weekend because of the rain in the forecast. We'll get the breakdown and the timing with AccuWeather meteorologist Joe Lundberg. He's got the extended forecast in our info block in a skosh. And Freddie will also have our Hollywood headlines, the showbiz buzz, in less than 15 minutes. And way to go again to Don Douglas of Muncie, our latest finalist, finalist number 67 out of 105 in the WILQ Q Camper giveaway with Roan's RV. 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Happy birthday. Got a belated one from yesterday. Jason Matthews, 42 in Linden. And on the birthday board today, Chris Goodling, 39 in Turbotville. Amy Reinhardt, double nickels, 55 in Cogan Station. And happy 63rd to Ed McHenry of Muncie. They're in for the birthday anniversary prize pack. We'll fling the dart and find out who gets the goodies right in time for the holiday weekend tomorrow morning at 9 with WILQ.
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5: Good morning. It's 8:31 and 54 degrees. I'm Freddie Hammer with this WILQ News Update. A Maryland man has been sentenced to 15 months in federal prison after prosecutors say he climbed the fence at the federal prison in Lewisburg to deliver contraband to an inmate. Officials say James Hampton Smith scaled the perimeter fence overnight and dropped the backpack containing cell phones, vape pens, cutting tools, and synthetic marijuana onto prison grounds before he was caught by security officers using thermal imaging technology. A dispute over sewage cleanup costs is escalating between the Muncie Township Volunteer Fire Company and township supervisors in Pennsdale. Fire company officials say sewage backup damage inside the building has worsened into mold, bacteria, and contaminated walls after delays over who should pay for remediation. Township Chair Terry Lockley says the lease makes the fire company responsible, while firefighters argue the sewage system failure was caused by the township-owned building. The company is now considering relocating operations. A public information meeting is planned on June 3rd in Montgomery as PPL Electric Utilities moves forward with a major transmission line project in Lycoming and Union counties. The company plans to build about 9 miles of new high-voltage lines to support growing energy demands, improve reliability, and reduce outage risks across the region. PPL says the project will include steel transmission poles that could reach up to 180 feet tall. The open house runs from 6 to 8 p.m. June 3rd at the Clinton Township Volunteer Fire Company. And a Purple Heart memorial that sparked months of debate in Lewisburg has officially been relocated to a new home in Mifflinburg. Crews from Schlegel Excavating moved the 3,000-pound monument on Tuesday from Huffnagel Park to Mifflinburg Community Park near the Union County World War II Honor Roll. Veterans group members had opposed plans to move the memorial in Lewisburg to make room for a proposed bus shelter. The excavation company completed the move free of charge, and a rededication ceremony is planned for Purple Heart Day on August 7th. And checking Sports Q. In Major League Baseball, it was Guardians over Tigers 3-2. Reds beat the Phillies 9-4. Rays over the Orioles 5-3. Nationals beat the Mets 8-4. Blue Jays over Yankees 2-1. Pirates beat the Cardinals 7-0. Dodgers beat the Padres 4-0. Major League Baseball today, Pirates will play the Cardinals at 1:15 p.m. on ESPN Unlimited.
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7: Good morning. Here's your exclusive Susquehanna Valley Farm forecast. In the wake of a cold front today, will be much, much cooler than it has been of late, and this cool weather will last through most of the upcoming holiday weekend. There will also be some rain, with the bulk of it coming later Friday night through Saturday night. A couple of showers are still likely at least Sunday morning, and even on the holiday, there can still be a shower. The details of the forecast, a bit of rain to begin the day, otherwise much cooler today and less humid than recent days, with clouds and a few peaks of sunshine, the high 65. Partly to mostly cloudy skies tonight, though 45 to 49. Mostly cloudy tomorrow, high 66. Saturday, cloudy with rain much of the day. Breezy and chilly, the high only 52. Sunday, cloudy and cool. A couple of showers, mainly early, high 60. A bit warmer for Memorial Day. We'll see an hour or two of sun today. Little or no sun tomorrow and none Saturday. There may be a light dew tonight. The average relative humidity at 60% today and tonight. 55% tomorrow, then 90% Saturday. Northeast winds at 6 to 12 miles per hour today. Light and variable winds tonight. East winds becoming southeast at 6 to 12 miles per hour tomorrow. East winds at 10 to 18 miles per hour Saturday. Drying will be fair today and tomorrow, then non-existent Saturday. There can be an hour of rain to start the day today. With any rainfall amounts, a couple hundredths of an inch. There'll be no rain tonight and none tomorrow. Look for 10 to 12 hours of rain Saturday with rainfall amounts averaging about an inch. AccuWeather anytime at WILQ.com. I'm meteorologist Joe Lundberg.
8: Live at 8:35, cloudy now after a touch of light rain and drizzle overnight. 53 at Carey's Corner from your Q Camper giveaway station. 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

0: Country 105.1 WILQ. We wish you well and a fantastic summer. So when do you think is the official start of summer? Like, when does summer really, really start?
1: September 1st. That's when it gets hot again.
0: That's right.
1: No, I'm kidding.
0: Yeah, in the 90s earlier this week, and we're going to be stuck in the 50s on Saturday. It's like, ugh, man. Bad timing on the weather there. Actually, a lot of people think today's actually the real start of summer, even though it's officially a month away.
1: Like if you take the day off and you're on vacation.
0: Yeah. So people are ready. They're fired up for summer mode, especially those up north, like in Maine and New Hampshire.
1: Sure.
0: They're chomping at the bit to get summer going. Living your best life this summer.
1: Just melted up there, by the way.
0: That's true.
1: Just thawed.
0: That's true. You finally see the caps, the snow caps on the, on the ski slopes up there. Now finally seeing a little bit of green up there. So yeah, they get short. Seems like a lot of places up there, like Vermont,
1: right,
0: like that, you know, they get shortchanged for springtime. And sometimes we feel we get shortchanged for springtime and we just leap right into summer.
1: I know, we're right on that same longitude, like latitude,
0: like we did earlier this week. So lots of folks want to they want their summer to be completely booked out with family and friends and enjoying the sunshine before it gets unbearably hot out there. And prioritizing nutrition for a lot of people, that's a great thing over the summer. But but you can kind of put that off to the side and
1: you're active anyway.
0: Treat
1: more
0: yourself
1: active
0: when
1: summer.
0: You fire up the grill.
1: Yeah.
0: Okay.
1: You have to walk out to the grill anyway.
0: Yeah, that's right. Yeah. We're not just making veggie skewers and black bean burgers on the grill. I mean, you know? Almost that sounds like an oxymoron. Black bean burger.
1: It's good though. Those are good.
0: I bet they are.
1: Yeah, you gotta dress them up. You gotta doll them up.
0: Gotta dress them up with like 80-20 beef.
1: Yeah, it's like a filling.
0: And some Heinz 57. And some French fried potatoes. Big kosher pickle and a cold draft beer. Good God almighty, which way do I steer?
1: Thanks, Jimmy.
0: Okay, we'll steer it into the showbiz buzz here.
1: Well, this is a little spoiler alert for Survivor, folks. Survivor revealing the winner. Aubrey Bracco won the Survivor 50, taking home the show's special $2 million grand prize. She beat Jonathan Young as the runner-up and Joe Hunter in third place. The finale was described as a storybook ending for Aubrey, who had previously come close to winning in past seasons, but never finished on top. She won a key final immunity challenge and impressed the jury with both her strategy and personal growth throughout the season.
0: The tribe has spoken.
1: That's it.
0: Yeah.
1: Radar Online says that Johnny Depp was at the center of a security scare recently. Cops rushed to his West Hollywood mansion after a female trespasser was spotted nearby. The unidentified woman had reportedly been filming near the property and acting suspiciously. She was not arrested. The comedy hit Talladega Nights, The Ballad of Ricky Bobby, will return to theaters nationwide June 28th, June 30th, and July 1st to mark its 20th anniversary. The 2006 film stars Will Ferrell as NASCAR driver Ricky Bobby, known for his win-at-all-costs attitude. It earned over $163 million worldwide and won multiple TV and Teen Choice Awards. So you can always go see that at the Blaze Alexander Family Dealerships. I think that's on a constant loop.
0: Just remember, if you ain't rubbing, you ain't racing.
1: That's absolutely right.
0: You finish second, you finish last.
1: My favorite was the prayer.
0: Yes.
1: That's definitely my favorite.
0: The dinner prayer.
1: Yes.
0: Sasha Baron Cohen, underrated in that movie.
1: Absolutely.
0: As Ricky's rival.
1: Matt Damon is negotiating to star in the next film directed by Daniel Kwan and Daniel Scheiner, who's the filmmakers behind Everything Everywhere All at Once. Matt Damon's being considered for the lead role after Ryan Gosling left the project because of creative differences and scheduling issues. So Universal Pictures producing that untitled movie set to film this summer.
0: Thankfully, you and I don't have creative differences.
1: That's right.
0: Yes.
1: We couldn't go anywhere. We just still set to deal with it.
0: We just roll right along.
1: That's right.
0: Yeah.
1: Michael Bay is going to direct Operation Epic Fury, a film about a U.S. military mission to rescue two American pilots stranded in Iran. The Universal project is based on the recent operation and an upcoming book by Mitchell Zukov.
0: Some have described this show as Epic Fury. I don't know who has.
1: Everybody gets along.
0: Right. Can't we all just get along?
1: And finally, Ray Romano is cashing in big from Everybody Loves Raymond. This is a follow-up from the Friends story and how much they make after every year, now after Friends is off the air.
0: Yeah, like on average, what, all the Friends stars have been making, they've been pulling down at least, what, $20 million a year?
1: Yeah.
0: Something like that?
1: Well, it looks like right now, the 68-year-old Ray Romano is pulling in as much as $18 million in annual residuals.
0: Not bad.
1: Thanks to the syndication deals and streaming platforms, including Paramount Plus and Peacock, that carry the beloved sitcom. He gets paid every time it airs. That's your Showbiz Buzz. I'm Freddie Hammer at WILQ on Carrie's Corner.
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0: Country 105.1 WILQ, your Q Country, your Q Camper giveaway station with Roan's RV. And right before 9 and our AccuWeather today, we got a cloudy one this morning. Hopefully get some sunny breaks this afternoon after our overnight light rain and drizzle. A lot cooler too. We're talking a good 20 degrees cooler, 20 degrees plus compared to earlier this week, 65 today. Mid-60s again tomorrow, and we're going to be stuck in the 50s all day Saturday with multiple hours of rain showers. Right in the middle of the long holiday weekend. Not what we want for the weather for the holiday. We got so much stuff to do and also plenty of Memorial Day activities for Monday. That includes Muncie. Muncie has their Memorial Day parade scheduled for 11 a.m. It'll form at the East Mechanic and North Main Streets and ending at the cemetery. And also the Lions Club planning to host a chicken barbecue at Lions Park. That'll be Monday in Muncie. Check out details on other activities going on too around the valley at WILQ.com. 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We care about the Susquehanna Valley and you at WILQ. Happy birthday today to James Seeley, longtime Q listener, along with his wife Jeannie. 83 for James today in Cogan Station. James, enjoy that strawberry milkshake today. Double Nickels, 55 for Amy Reinhardt of Cogan Station, Ed McHenry, 63 in Muncie, Chris Goodling, 39 in Turbeville, and a belated birthday from yesterday, happy 42nd to Jason Matthews of Linden. And they're now in for the birthday anniversary prize pack this time tomorrow morning at 9. We'll fling the dart, find out where it lands for that Sam's Club cake, as well as the bag of Utz quality snacks, Pepsi products, and a box of frosted cherry Kellogg's Pop-Tarts from Kellanova in Muncie. All goes to our winner tomorrow morning at 9. And way to go to Dave Hirsch of Watsontown, turning 58 last Tuesday, and dart landed on him 6 days ago. Then we'll land on Freddie here to get us caught up with all the information locally we need to stay in the loop. And of course, we always keep the news page archived at WILQ.com as news never stops. Local information 7 days a week and more of your country favorites too at WILQ next.
1: Hi folks, Irwin Coast Jr. here. 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
12: I'm Chris Foster. President Trump says he's willing to wait a few days for Iran's response to a new peace proposal and threatens new military strikes quickly if he doesn't get the right answers.
13: Iran's foreign ministry says they are reviewing a new U.S. proposal. This comes as Pakistan's interior minister made a last-minute trip to the Iranian capital of Tehran for talks aimed at moving a possible agreement forward. With a focus on Iran's nuclear program and the Strait of Hormuz, the Islamic Republic recently created what they call the Persian Gulf Strait Authority to force vessels to coordinate directly with Iran in order to pass through the strait.
12: Fox's Trey Yangst, a former federal prosecutor in Florida, is accused of sending a copy of a sealed special counsel Trump investigation report to her personal email account, disguised as a cake recipe. This was the investigation into President Trump's mishandling of classified documents when he left office, led by special counsel Jack Smith. 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
14: It's 9:03 and 58 degrees. I'm Freddie Hammer with this WILQ News update. Firefighters in Williamsport quickly knocked down a tractor-trailer fire Wednesday afternoon along I-180 West near the Maynard Street interchange. Officials say the fire started around the truck's brakes before spreading to the trailer, which was loaded with pallets of salt. Crews arrived to find heavy flames and smoke pouring from the back of the trailer. The fire was brought under control in about 10 minutes, but traffic backed up as drivers tried to exit the highway. An inmate accused of escaping from the Bradford County Jail now faces new felony charges after state police say a woman helped him flee. Investigators say 35-year-old Caleb Alexander walked away from a prison work assignment in West Burlington and later met up with 42-year-old Denise White of Towanda. Police tracked the pair to a home near Towanda, where Alexander was then captured after running into nearby woods. Both are now jailed on escape-related charges and are scheduled for preliminary hearings May 27th. A heated meeting in Muncie Township focused on the proposed Bass Pro Shops development at the former Lycoming Mall site. According to the Sun-Gazette, attorneys for developer FamVest asked Township Supervisor Terry Lockley to recuse herself from decisions involving the project, alleging bias against the development. During the meeting, Supervisor Heath Ohnmeis criticized ongoing delays and warned the township could lose future jobs, tax revenue, and business growth if the project stalls. And downtown Muncie is kicking off its 2026 Fourth Friday season this week with live music, food vendors, and family activities along Main Street. Friday's event runs from 6 to 9 p.m. and features acoustic performer Brandon Lusk, plus face painting, balloon artists, bounce houses, and a new hamster wheel-powered snow cone maker. Organizers say proceeds from vendor fees this month will benefit the Muncie Pool to support free swim lessons for local children. And checking Sports Cube, in the NBA West Finals Game 2 yesterday, Thunder defeating Spurs 122-113. They're tied up 1-1. NBA East Finals Game 2, Cavaliers versus the Knicks, 8 p.m. on ESPN.
15: WILQ, AccuWeather.
16: A bit of rain to begin the day, otherwise today will be much cooler and less humid than recent days. We'll see clouds and a few peaks of sun, the high 65. Partly to mostly cloudy tonight, though 45 to 49. Considerable cloudiness tomorrow with a high of 66. Saturday, rain much of the time, a soaking rain, breezy, chilly, the high 52. Sunday, cloudy and cool with a couple of lingering showers, mainly in the morning. Sunday's high approaching 60. AccuWeather anytime at WILQ.com. I'm meteorologist Joe Lundberg.
17: Had a touch of light rain and drizzle overnight. We're cloudy in Williamsport and some scattered light rain if you check the radar at WILQ.com. 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

0: closer, less than a week away. Wednesday night for Lewisburg, 1 week from tonight, the 28th in Sewens Grove, 1 week from tomorrow, the 29th in Milton, and then early June, it's St. John Newman on the 2nd, and June 4th for Williamsport.
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8: WILQ, AccuWeather.
9: A bit of rain to begin the day, otherwise much cooler and less humid today than recent days, with clouds and a few sunny breaks, the high 65. For tonight, partly to mostly cloudy, low 45 to 49. Mostly cloudy tomorrow, high 66. Saturday, rain much of the time, a soaking rain. Breezy and chilly, the high 52. Sunday, cloudy and cool with a couple of showers around, mainly during the morning hours. Sunday's high rebounds to near 60. AccuWeather anytime at WILQ.com. I'm meteorologist Joe Lundberg.

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0: 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We hope you spend some time with us over the holiday weekend with more of your country favorites, of course. And of course, this will be the weekend where we pause and reflect on those that paid the ultimate sacrifice for our great country. Summer 2026, the unofficial kickoff. It's Summer Road Trip with ABC Audio and Darius Rucker. Don't miss this special Monday at 5 as you're firing up the barbecue with WILQ.
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0: 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How about breakfast for dinner? That'll be tomorrow starting at 4:30 at All Saints Episcopal Church on Scott Street, Williamsport for their pancake supper. Don't miss it. 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We care about the Susquehanna Valley and you at WILQ. Kenny Chesney, Jason Aldean, more of your country favorites after 10 as Ted Bennett takes over. He also has your all-request lunch hour after Freddie's News at noon. He'll start putting that together after 11 a.m. Let him know what you want to hear by clicking the lunch hour link at WILQ.com. You'll have a shot at lunch for two from Subway and a pair of passes for the Clinton County Speedway. Enjoy your day. See you tomorrow morning as we get closer to our holiday weekend and the kickoff to summer at Carrie's Corner tomorrow morning after 5 with WILQ.
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5: W-I-L-Q, AccuWeather.
11: A bit of rain to begin the day, otherwise much cooler and less humid today than recent days, with clouds and a few sunny breaks, the high 65. For tonight, partly to mostly cloudy, low 45 to 49. Mostly cloudy tomorrow, high 66. Saturday, rain much of the time, a soaking rain, breezy and chilly, the high 52. Sunday, cloudy and cool with a couple of showers around, mainly during the morning hours. Sunday's high rebounds to near 60. AccuWeather anytime at WILQ.com. I'm meteorologist Joe Lundberg.
12: Thank you very much, Joe. Good morning. Teddy B checking in with you on a Thursday. Currently cloudy. It's 55 degrees.
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is on Country 105.1 WILQ, and a good morning to you, Ted Bennett. So glad to be with you on this Thursday, getting ready for a fun and exciting holiday weekend, and a special anniversary wish coming up shortly, right?

Jack in a cherry coke town. Mama and daddy put their roots right here. This is where the car broke down. Yellow dog school bus kicking up red bus.

0: Holy cow. Country 105.1 WILQ. Special request there. Ty Myers, Ends of the Earth. And romance is alive and well today in Forksville. It has been for the last 38 years. And we want to say happy anniversary to Scott and Christy Harriman today from Forksville. They have been paddling their canoe in the Loyal Sock for the last 38 years, and we wish them a real special day, and hopefully they'll be doing some paddling for the next 38 years.
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1: W-I-L-Q. AccuWeather.
2: A bit of rain to begin the day, otherwise much cooler and less humid today than recent days, with clouds and a few sunny breaks, the high 65. For tonight, partly to mostly cloudy, low 45 to 49. Mostly cloudy tomorrow, high 66. Saturday, rain much of the time, a soaking rain, breezy and chilly, the high 52. Sunday, cloudy and cool with a couple of showers around, mainly during the morning hours. Sunday's high rebounds to near 60. AccuWeather anytime at WILQ.com. I'm meteorologist Joe Lundberg.
3: All righty. Thank you very much. Good morning to you. It is currently cloudy. We've got 56 degrees.

0: life slows down quite a bit, doesn't it, on the outskirts? Sam Hunt, Country 105.1 WILQ. 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Well, Picture Rocks, they're all excited. Big parade coming up. That's right, Memorial Day parade. 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

0: There she goes, Dasha, WILQ, and the Austin tune at Country 105.1 WILQ. Where is the time going here? It is almost 11 o'clock, and of course, we're taking your requests now for the Subway All Request Lunch Hour. 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

0: I'm Andy Robb with your Lowe's weekend weather update. Cloudy, a few showers Saturday, high in the upper 50s, and on Sunday, a few showers around with a high in the upper 60s. 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
3: WILQ AccuWeather.
4: A bit of rain to begin the day, otherwise much cooler and less humid today than recent days, with clouds and a few sunny breaks, the high 65. For tonight, partly to mostly cloudy, low 45 to 49. Mostly cloudy tomorrow, high 66. Saturday, rain much of the time, a soaking rain, breezy and chilly, the high 52. Sunday, cloudy and cool with a couple of showers around, mainly during the morning hours. Sunday's high rebounds to near 60. AccuWeather anytime at WILQ.com. I'm meteorologist Joe Lundberg.
5: Thank you very much, Joe, and a good morning to you. Currently, it is cloudy and 58 degrees.
6: 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Another hour begins now on Country 105.1. 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

Well, once you hear that song, I guarantee it, you'll never stop humming it or singing it. It'll just haunt your mind, Ella Langley. It's Be Her.

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0: Fair comes around here in a couple of weeks. Brantley Gilbert will be there. Country must be countrywide at Country 105.1 WILQ. And don't forget to lace up and get ready. The annual Cutters 5K happening Saturday, June 6th at Journey Bank Ballpark at Bowman Field. The race will start at 9 outside the main gate, finish inside the stadium, giving you a chance to cross the line like a pro. 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
4: WILQ AccuWeather.
5: Much cooler and less humid today than recent days, with clouds and a few sunny breaks, the high of 65. Partly to mostly cloudy tonight, lows from the mid and upper 40s. Mostly cloudy for us Friday with the high of 66. Rain much of the time Saturday, breezy, damp, raw, and dreary to start the holiday weekend. The high only 52 Saturday. Cloudy, still cool with a couple of showers, mainly early Sunday, the high near 60. And Memorial Day Monday, mostly cloudy, warmer, a shower or two around, the high 71. AccuWeather anytime at WILQ.com. I'm meteorologist Jason Catarina.
6: All righty, Jason. That sun's trying to pop through. Currently cloudy and 58 degrees.

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0: Country 105.1 WILQ, and a Q-tip reminder that's brought to you by Brix Technical Institute, offering skilled trade programs including electrical, HVAC, and basic refrigeration. 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Well, parades abound over the weekend for sure as we get ready for Memorial Day parades. The annual Civil War Soldiers and Sailors Memorial Day ceremony is confirmed and sponsored by the 11th Pennsylvania Volunteer Infantry, the NSSA. That'll be at 9 a.m. The approximate 45-minute ceremony includes a Union Army observance, a cannon salute, and the decorating of graves with flowers. Bring a lawn chair if desired, and please avoid parking in the circle, the GAR Circle in Wildwood Cemetery, Williamsport. Follow the signs on the same side. It's on the same side as the chapel office.
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1: News. I'm Chris Foster. As President Trump waits for Iran's response to a peace proposal, there's a report he may not like the answer to his demand to hand over uranium.
2: Reuters says Iran's Supreme Leader Ayatollah Mojtaba Khamenei has issued a directive that the near weapons-grade material must stay inside the country. The United States has been pushing for the uranium to be confiscated, with Israel's Prime Minister vowing to continue to fight until that happens.
1: Fox's Jonathan Savage. A former federal prosecutor in Florida is accused of stealing a copy of a sealed report on the drop case about President Trump taking classified documents from the White House.
3: 62-year-old Carmen Mercedes Leinberger of Port St. Lucie, Florida, a former assistant U.S. attorney, is accused of altering file names of documents related to the special counsel's case and sending them to her own personal email account.
1: Fox's Evan Brown. 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
4: Cloudy tonight with a low down to 45. Your exclusive AccuWeather forecast is coming up. I'm Freddie Hammer with this WILQ News Update. A Lycoming County contractor is facing felony charges after police say he took thousands of dollars for pool work that he never finished. Investigators say 44-year-old Michael Kevin Taylor of Trout Run accepted a $2,500 advance payment from an old Lycoming Township woman in 2024 for outdoor pool repairs. Police say Taylor tore up concrete at the property, but never returned to complete the project or refund the money. Taylor, who also operates as TNT Home Improvement, has been released on $30,000 bail ahead of a June 10th preliminary hearing. Attorneys for FamVest are calling for a Muncie Township supervisor to recuse herself from decisions involving the proposed Bass Pro Shops development at the former Lycoming Mall site. According to the Sun-Gazette, during a heated township meeting, developers accused Supervisor Terry Lockley of bias and unfairly delaying the land development process. Another supervisor warned the township risks losing jobs, business investment, and future tax revenue if the project continues to stall. Pennsylvania can now move forward with more than $700 million in broadband expansion funding after federal officials dropped a dispute tied to state labor rules. According to the Daily Item, the money will help connect roughly 130,000 homes and businesses, many in rural areas, with high-speed internet service. State officials say companies receiving the grants now have 6 months to sign contracts and 4 years to complete the work. And All Saints Cemetery in Raffo Township is asking for volunteers today to help place American flags on the graves of veterans and service members ahead of Memorial Day. Organizers say longtime volunteer groups have handled the tradition for years, but additional help is now needed as memberships are declining. Volunteers are asked to meet near the cemetery office at 6 p.m. tonight. Officials also announced the cemetery's Memorial Day Mass has been canceled because of the expected weather. And checking SportsQ, PIAA High School Baseball from yesterday, South Williamsport defeated Montgomery 3-2, South now advancing to the District 4 Class 2A Championship. Major League Baseball tonight, Blue Jays versus the Yankees at 7.05 p.m., A's versus the Angels at 9.30 p.m., Rockies play the Diamondbacks 9.40 p.m., each of those games on MLB.tv. NBA East Finals Game 2 tonight, Cavaliers versus the Knicks, 8 p.m. on ESPN. East Final Game 1 in the NHL, Canadians versus Hurricanes at 8 on TNT. Weather's next. I'm Freddie Hammer with this WILQ News Update.
5: Much cooler and less humid today than recent days, with clouds and a few sunny breaks, the high of 65. Partly to mostly cloudy tonight, lows from the mid and upper 40s. Mostly cloudy for us Friday, with the high of 66. Rain much of the time Saturday, breezy, damp, raw, and dreary to start the holiday weekend. The high only 52 Saturday. Cloudy, still cool with a couple of showers, mainly early Sunday, the high near 60. And Memorial Day Monday, mostly cloudy, warmer, a shower or two around, the high 71. AccuWeather anytime at WILQ.com. I'm meteorologist Jason Caterina.
6: Well, good afternoon. 5 minutes after 12, it's currently cloudy and 59 degrees.
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1: Hey, this is Grover Daly. How you doing today?
0: I'm doing ducky, Grover. How about you?
1: Hey, I'm pretty ducky, too. It's awful wet out here.
0: I know. What would you like to hear?
1: How about I Love a Rainy Night?
0: Oh, good song. Perfect for this day. You got it, Grover.
1: All right, buddy. Thanks so much.
0: All right. Stay dry. Have a good weekend.
1: Yeah, you too.
0: Thanks, buddy. Bye.

0: 93-1051 WIOQ. There's a song called Country and She Knows It by Luke Bryan. Jennifer wants to hear that. That's on deck. It's the All Request Lunch Hour on WILQ.
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2: W-I-L-Q, AccuWeather.
3: Much cooler and less humid today than recent days, with clouds and a few sunny breaks, the high of 65. Partly to mostly cloudy tonight, lows from the mid and upper 40s. Mostly cloudy for us Friday with the high of 66. Rain much of the time Saturday, breezy, damp, raw, and dreary to start the holiday weekend. The high only 52 Saturday. Cloudy, still cool with a couple of showers, mainly early Sunday, the high near 60. And Memorial Day Monday, mostly cloudy, warmer, a shower or two around, the high 71. AccuWeather anytime at WILQ.com. I'm meteorologist Jason Caterina.
4: Well, good afternoon. It's cloudy, 59 degrees, and a request for Jennifer.

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1: It's Country 105.1 WILQ, and there's a request for Jerry Northumberland in a concert move this weekend. We'll see where he ends up. Maybe to see Cole Swindell. You just never know. Jeffy Richards goes all over the place loving concerts of country variety and requesting Ronnie Millsap now. Stranger in My House on the All Request Lunch Hour. It's a Thursday, getting ready for a big Memorial weekend with

0: It's Ronnie Millsap at Country 105.1 WIOQ. Stranger in my house for Jeffine. Teddy B rolling along with you on a Thursday. If you're looking for a great dinner idea, I've got an idea for you. Why don't you head on over to the All Saints Episcopal Church? 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

see him one last time. Oh, and we all wondered if she would. And it kept running through my mind. This time, he's over her for good.

0: Seems to be a lot of requests for the older tunes. Doing some memory stuff during the Memorial Weekend here at WYLQ. Great song. And a winner today for the All Request Lunch Hour. We'll be doing this again tomorrow, too. So we'll have an opportunity to join in on a Friday win for Lunch for Two for Subway and a couple of tickets to the Clinton County Speedway. Our winner today, Katie Gillen. Katie shows up on Facebook. She wins the Lunch for Two and those two tickets to the Clinton County Speedway from WILQ.
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10: W-I-L-Q, AccuWeather.
11: Much cooler and less humid today than recent days, with clouds and a few sunny breaks, the high of 65. Partly to mostly cloudy tonight, lows from the mid and upper 40s. Mostly cloudy for us Friday with a high of 66. Rain much of the time Saturday, breezy, damp, raw, and dreary to start the holiday weekend. The high only 52 Saturday. Cloudy, still cool with a couple of showers, mainly early Sunday, the high near 60. And Memorial Day Monday, mostly cloudy, warmer, a shower or two around, the high 71. AccuWeather anytime at WILQ.com. I'm meteorologist Jason Caterina.
12: Where we do have clouds and it's 59 degrees. Good afternoon.
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0: Country 105.1 WILQ, getting ready for a beachy weekend or a lake weekend or a river lot weekend. Well, we did some research. The best flavored drinks for the beach, for the river, for the ocean, for the lake, according to a survey by the travel site. It's called Cheaper Caribbean, Cheaper Caribbean. 26% chose lemon lime as their best flavored drink. 31% watermelon, coconut at 35%. Look at strawberry at 41. And the number one best flavored drink for the beach ended up at 43%. It was pineapple.
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4: WILQ AccuWeather. Much cooler and less humid today than recent days, with clouds and a few sunny breaks, the high of 65. Partly to mostly cloudy tonight, lows from the mid and upper 40s. Mostly cloudy for us Friday with the high of 66. Rain much of the time Saturday, breezy, damp, raw, and dreary to start the holiday weekend. The high only 52 Saturday. Cloudy, still cool with a couple of showers, mainly early Sunday, the high near 60. And Memorial Day Monday, mostly cloudy, warmer, a shower or two around, the high 71. AccuWeather anytime at WILQ.com. I'm meteorologist Jason Caterina.
5: Well, currently it's cloudy and 61 degrees.

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on WILQ. We had some calls about the countdown from Daytona to Pocono. Going to happen on Monday, which it usually does at 10:40. But because of the holiday, we will be running the Daytona to Pocono. But it will be on Tuesday. 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

0: 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Well, singer Chris Lane, his wife, a Bachelor alum, Lauren Bushnell, first met backstage at a concert back in 2015, and now they're a family of five, just growing real nice. Country 105.1 WILQ, and a reminder for you that if you're looking for a great dinner idea, well, head to All Saints Episcopal Church coming up tomorrow for their pancake supper beginning at 4:30. 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

0: Country 105.1 WILQ. Keith Kitchen ready to come in. And let's see, Keith, you were not raised in a crazy town, were you? You had a very proper upbringing.
1: I think you're exaggerating that just a little bit. I grew up across the river in South Williamsport.
0: All right. Well, that's a good place to grow up, right? I mean, you
1: Yeah. No complaints.
0: The river there. You had probably great adventures as a child there playing.
1: Oh, yeah. I wasn't allowed to play in the river. So what did I do? I went down and played
0: in the river. All right. Mom and Dad up in heaven. You heard that.
1: Oh, they knew. They realized that.
0: The mud on your clothes.
1: Well, of course.
0: The water, the smelly water from.
1: Yeah, but those were the days that it was great to be a kid because especially during the summer, you can pack yourself a sandwich and some chips put into a paper bag. You and your buddies could go out, play in the mountains, and you only had one rule. Be home for supper.
0: Right, before it gets dark out. Always did it that way.
1: You
0: got
1: to be home for supper, and then you can go out and play till dark.
0: But, you know. Different time.
1: Those were the days. I mean, really. Oh, and if you went up the mountains, don't go alone.
0: All right, that's very, very important.
1: Yes, because if you fell and hurt yourself, the person with you could go get help.
0: And those sandwiches that you used to have, too, they were very simple back then. They weren't like, I remember just a butter sandwich or, well, peanut butter.
1: Yeah. Or if you wanted to be really extravagant, Fluffernutters.
0: Oh, my gosh. Fluffernutters. For those that you never have, shame on you.
1: Oh, they were so good. I still can't eat them because I ate so many of them when I was a kid, but... Oh, yeah.
0: How about the raw Spam sandwich? Did you ever entertain that?
1: No, but I do remember when we had hot dogs that were just cold hot dogs because we weren't allowed to build fires because we were kids and we'd have set the forest on fire. We didn't have any concept of that. So you just take a hot dog, put it into a roll, slather some ketchup or mustard on it, and you were good to go.
0: All righty. Well, that sounds like the kind of a guy you'd want to win an opportunity to win over $21,000 in prizes, Keith Kitchen.
1: Okay.
0: I'd be wanting to call in during your show and be caller number 9.
1: Absolutely. 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Details, rules, and regs, as always, can be found at WILQ.com.
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0: much cooler and less humid today than recent days, with clouds and a few sunny breaks, the high of 65. Partly to mostly cloudy tonight, lows from the mid and upper 40s. Mostly cloudy for us Friday with the high of 66. Rain much of the time Saturday, breezy, damp, raw, and dreary to start the holiday weekend. The high only 52 Saturday. Cloudy, still cool with a couple of showers, mainly early Sunday, the high near 60. And Memorial Day Monday, mostly cloudy, warmer, a shower or two around, the high 71. AccuWeather anytime at WILQ.com. I'm meteorologist Jason Catarina.
1: Thanks, Jason. Currently, under cloudy skies, we're at 61 with TR.
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0: Justin Moore, Country 105.1 WILQ, where we've been playing your country favorites since 1972. Memorial Day weekend gets underway tomorrow, and if you want to kick your weekend off on the right foot, make sure you don't miss the Backyard Broadcasting Friday afternoon traffic reports, which will be running between 3 and 5 p.m. We'll keep you up to date on slow-moving traffic, accidents, and road construction, and it's all brought to you by Performance Towing and Recovery Service. 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
2: WILQ AccuWeather. Much cooler and less humid today than recent days, with clouds and a few sunny breaks, the high of 65. Partly to mostly cloudy tonight, lows from the mid and upper 40s. Mostly cloudy for us Friday with a high of 66. Rain much of the time Saturday, breezy, damp, raw, and dreary to start the holiday weekend. The high only 52 Saturday. Cloudy, still cool with a couple of showers, mainly early Sunday, the high near 60. And Memorial Day Monday, mostly cloudy, warmer, a shower or two around, the high 71. AccuWeather anytime at WILQ.com. I'm meteorologist Jason Caterina.
3: Thanks, Jason. Currently under cloudy skies, we're at 61 with Brad Paisley.

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0: Russell Dickerson, Happened to Me, Country 105.1 WILQ. Got a Q-tip for you, my friend. St. John's United Methodist Church in Dewar will be hosting a drive-through chicken barbecue this Saturday from 4 till 6 p.m. Meals are $14, and they'll include chicken, baked beans, coleslaw, baked potato, and cookie. 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

0: 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Lake Cumming County Dairy Promotion is looking for the new 2026-27 Dairy Princess. Now, if you're a female between the ages of 16 and 24, single, never married, and no children, and have an affiliation with to the dairy industry, please contact Yvonne Fogel at 570-584-4603 for details. You will have to attend DP training seminar between July 7th and 10th, and you will have to attend the state competition September 17th through the 19th. Up next, we've got AccuWeather, Faith, Dirks, and more at WILQ.
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7: WILQ, AccuWeather. Much cooler and less humid today than recent days, with clouds and a few sunny breaks, the high of 65. Partly to mostly cloudy tonight, lows from the mid and upper 40s. Mostly cloudy for us Friday with the high of 66. Rain much of the time Saturday, breezy, damp, raw, and dreary to start the holiday weekend. The high only 52 Saturday. Cloudy, still cool with a couple of showers, mainly early Sunday, the high near 60. And Memorial Day Monday, mostly cloudy, warmer, a shower or two around, the high 71. AccuWeather Ready Time at WILQ.com. I'm meteorologist Jason Caterina.
8: Thanks so much, Jason. Currently under cloudy skies, we're at 62.
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0: 105 WILQ. Congratulations. You are caller number 9. And that means you're one of 105 on-air qualifiers for WILQ's Q Camper giveaway with Roan's RV. Who's this and where are you calling from?
1: Thank you. I'm from Cogan Station, but I'm on my way home from Harrisburg.
0: Okay, but what's your name, my dear?
1: It's Danelle Smedley.
0: All right, Danelle, you got to clear off Saturday, June 13th, so you can join us for the grand

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4: W-I-L-Q, AccuWeather.
5: Much cooler and less humid today than recent days, with clouds and a few sunny breaks, the high of 65. Partly to mostly cloudy tonight, lows from the mid and upper 40s. Mostly cloudy for us Friday with the high of 66. Rain much of the time Saturday, breezy, damp, raw, and dreary to start the holiday weekend. The high only 52 Saturday. Cloudy, still cool with a couple of showers, mainly early Sunday, the high near 60. And Memorial Day Monday, mostly cloudy, warmer, a shower or two around, the high 71. AccuWeather Ready Time at WILQ.com. I'm meteorologist Jason Catarina.
6: Thanks, Jason. Currently at 326 under cloudy skies. We're at 62 with Lainey Wilson.
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0: Blake and Gwen at Country 105.1 WILQ as we continue playing more of your country favorites. 3:40 on this Thursday afternoon. Here's a Q-tip for you. The Central Pennsylvania Mini Horse Pullers invite you to the Montour DeLonge Fairgrounds this Saturday beginning at 1 p.m. Come watch the excitement of mini horse pulling in the arena, rain or shine. Since weather isn't an issue, admission and parking are both free. Food and drinks will be available along with raffles and club merchandise for sale throughout the day. Bring the family and spend the day with the Central Pennsylvania Mini Horse Pullers at the Montour DeLonge Fairgrounds this Saturday starting at 1. 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
0: It's Friday afternoon. 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
0: 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Montgomery Brews and Barrels, 34 Montgomery Street in Montgomery. 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

0: Post Malone and Morgan Wallen, I had some help. Country 105.1 WILQ. 356 Thursday afternoon, Memorial Day Monday, just a few days away. And there will be a number of parades that day. Let's see, there will be a Memorial Day parade in Hughesville getting underway at 9 a.m., going from the Hughesville Volunteer Fire Department, progressing to a Pleasant Hill ceremony for a service honoring fallen veterans. In Montgomery, parade will get underway at 9 a.m., starting at the Bauer Decker Post, American Legion, and proceeding on Broad Street to the Community Park with a service in the park to follow. Let's see. Also, there will be a parade at 11 a.m. in Salladaysburg, a parade in Muncie at 11 a.m. as well. So a number of parades in our area on Memorial Day. Coming up next, Fox News, Gabby Barrett, Jason Aldina Moore, WILQ.
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9: Fox News, I'm Tom Graham. The Justice Department says 15 people in Minnesota are facing charges. They're accused of defrauding state-managed Medicaid programs out of $90 million as part of an autism scheme.
10: The way the scam worked is these centers encouraged parents to get diagnoses for their kids that were bogus, then bill the government and U.S. taxpayers for a treatment of autism for a kid that didn't need it.
9: Fox's Mike Tobin there. The Trump administration loosening a federal rule forcing grocery stores and air conditioned companies to reduce greenhouse gases used in cooling equipment, arguing the cost of compliance is just too high.
11: Many grocery stores and restaurants had no choice but to replace their refrigerators entirely. They went out of business, half of them. And these costs rose. Americans faced higher grocery prices.
9: President Trump speaking at the White House today. 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

0: Alan Jackson, Where I Come From, Country 105.1 WILQ, 420 on this Thursday afternoon. Memorial Day weekend gets underway tomorrow, and you know, we have your country music plans covered for Memorial Day. Now, Monday, starting at 5 p.m., enjoy ABC Audio's Summer Road Trip, hosted by Darius Rucker, playing the hits from Young Mr. Chesney, T.R., Morgan Wallen, John Party, and more. Then at 8, we'll wrap up the holiday with an encore of the biggest songs of the week on Country Countdown USA with Lon Helton and co-host Jordan Davis. 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AccuWeather, Dylan Scott, Luke Bryan, and more. They're next at the Q.
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5: Partly to mostly cloudy tonight. Quite cool with lows in the mid and upper 40s. Mostly cloudy for us on Friday. A high of 66. Much cooler as we head into the holiday weekend. A raw, damp, and dreary start with rain much of the time Saturday and the high just 52. Cloudy, still cool on Sunday with a couple of showers, but mainly early. The high near 60. For Memorial Day, mostly cloudy, warmer with a shower or two around, a high of 71. AccuWeather anytime at WILQ.com. I'm meteorologist Jason Caterina.
6: Thanks, Jason. Currently at 425 under cloudy skies. 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

Sam Hunt and Ken Folks at Country 105.1 WILQ, 438 on this Thursday afternoon. Got a Q-tip for you. The Memorial Day events hosted by the Jersey Shore Veterans Council will take place this Monday with a full day of ceremonies honoring those who served. The day will begin at 6 a.m. with the lowering of the flag at Veterans Park, followed by a burial at sea ceremony at the Main and Allegheny Street Bridge. A formal ceremony will be held at 9 a.m. at the Jersey Shore Cemetery located just off Locust Street. In the event of rain, the ceremony will be moved indoors to the Jersey Shore Area High School. The public is invited to attend and take part in this day of remembrance. This Q-tip being brought to you by Burke's Technical Institute, offering skilled trade programs, including electrical, HVAC, and basic refrigeration. 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

0: Dan and Shay, Country 105.1 WILQ, 4:56 on this Thursday afternoon. Coming up before you know it, on Monday, June 1st, the Turbotville Area Community Carnival again underway. It'll be open nightly at 6 p.m. going until Saturday, June 6th. There'll be food vendors open, rain or shine. It's everything you want in a carnival. The Turbotville Area Community Carnival getting underway Monday, June 1st. Fox News, Pretty Little Sarah Evans, Low Cash and more on the way next to WILQ.
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11: Fox News, I'm Tom Graham. President Trump says talks with Iran are ongoing as he continues to hold off on re-escalating the conflict with Tehran.
12: We're negotiating, and we'll see. But either we're going to get it one way or the other. We're going to either make sure they don't have a nuclear weapon, or we're going to have to do something very drastic.
11: And the president insisting Iran must abandon its nuclear ambitions as part of any permanent ceasefire deal. A Tennessee death row inmate's execution called off. Fox's Jeff Manasso.
7: All appeals were exhausted ahead of Tony Carruthers' planned execution Thursday. Though it was his vein that prison officials were unable to find, leading Tennessee to halt the lethal injection, which prompted Governor Bill Lee to grant a one-year stay after he'd previously announced that he wouldn't intervene.
11: Carruthers was convicted of murdering three people. 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

0: Jayco on a Country 105.1 WILQ, 519 Thursday afternoon. We're just a week and a half out from the opening of the Williamsport Crosscutter season, as they'll be at home on Tuesday, June 2nd, taking on the West Virginia Black Bears at Journey Bank Ballpark at historic Bowman Field, which incidentally is celebrating 100 years of baseball. Yeah, it's hard to believe. I've been trying to get my head around that for weeks. Well, get your tickets and get all the details now at crosscutters.com. AccuWeather, Blake, John Morgan, and more. They're coming up next at the Q.
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11: WILQ AccuWeather.
12: Partly to mostly cloudy tonight. Quite cool with lows in the mid and upper 40s. Mostly cloudy for us on Friday, a high of 66. Much cooler as we head into the holiday weekend. A raw, damp, and dreary start with rain much of the time Saturday and the high just 52. cloudy, still cool on Sunday with a couple of showers, but mainly early, the high near 60. For Memorial Day, mostly cloudy, warmer with a shower or two around, the high of 71. AccuWeather anytime at WILQ.com. I'm meteorologist Jason Caterina.
0: Thanks, Jason. Currently at 524, we've got a little bit of sun peeking out from behind those clouds. We're at 61 with Blake Shelton.

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0: Burks at Country 105.1 WILQ, 537 on this Thursday afternoon. Here's a Q-tip, my friend. Join the Montoursville community this Memorial Day, Monday at 10 a.m. for a special Memorial Day ceremony at Montoursville Ceremony, proudly hosted by the Montoursville American Legion Post 104. The ceremony will honor the brave men and women who made the ultimate sacrifice while serving our country. This year's guest speaker will be Colonel Brian P. Ewing Sr. Take time this Memorial Day to remember, reflect, and pay tribute to our nation's heroes at Montoursville Cemetery. 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

0: Jason Aldean at Country 105.1 WILQ as we continue playing more of your country favorites. 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
11: WILQ AccuWeather.
12: Partly to mostly cloudy tonight. Quite cool with lows in the mid and upper 40s. Mostly cloudy for us on Friday, a high of 66. Much cooler as we head into the holiday weekend. A raw, damp, and dreary start with rain much of the time Saturday and the high just 52. Cloudy, still cool on Sunday with a couple of showers, but mainly early, the high near 60. For Memorial Day, mostly cloudy, warmer with a shower or two around, a high of 71. AccuWeather anytime at WILQ.com. I'm meteorologist Jason Caterina.
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1: I met a guy on a red eye. He spotted my guitar and said, "What do you do?" I said, "I sing for a living."

0: Country 105.1 WILQ with young Mr. Chesney. Well, tomorrow we are going to kick off the Memorial Day weekend. Oh, yeah. 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
7: Partly to mostly cloudy tonight. Quite cool with lows in the mid and upper 40s. Mostly cloudy for us on Friday. A high of 66. Much cooler as we head into the holiday weekend. A raw, damp, and dreary start with rain much of the time Saturday and the high just 52. Cloudy, still cool on Sunday with a couple of showers, but mainly early, the high near 60. For Memorial Day, mostly cloudy, warmer with a shower or two around, the high of 71. AccuWeather anytime at WILQ.com. I'm meteorologist Jason Caterina.

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0: Morgan Wallen at Country 105.1 WILQ. Here's a Q-tip for you, my friend. The Leroy Buck VFW Post 7863 in Du Bois Town invites all Iraq and Afghanistan war veterans to join their post located on Schaefer Street. If you served in a foreign war or are the recipient of an Army of Occupation Medal, you're eligible to become a member. 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

0: Country 105.1 WILQ with Russell Dickerson. Yeah, I know you're listening for the Q Camper giveaway. Q to call because you want that 2026 Jayco J-Flight SLX Sports Edition travel trailer, a $450 gift card for 10 days of camping at the Riverside Campground, plus a $50 gift card to their Roadhouse restaurant. You could also win a $1,300 Weber Searwood XL600 wood pellet grill from Ellery Nam on Tourersville, a $500 set of front brakes and rotors from Union Auto and Radiator Repair, Williamsport. 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Yeah, these are some of the other things that you can win. Details, rules, regs, everything you need to know about WILQ's Q Camper giveaway with Roan's RV can be found anytime at WILQ.com. That does it for me. Mark Max up next. I'll catch you back here tomorrow anytime after 2 after 10 at Country 105.1 WILQ. Stay safe. 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
15: W-I-L-Q, AccuWeather.
16: Partly to mostly cloudy tonight. Quite cool with lows in the mid and upper 40s. Mostly cloudy for us on Friday. A high of 66. Much cooler as we head into the holiday weekend. A raw, damp, and dreary start with rain much of the time Saturday and the high just 52. Cloudy, still cool on Sunday with a couple of showers, but mainly early. The high near 60. For Memorial Day, mostly cloudy, warmer with a shower or two around. The high of 71. AccuWeather anytime at WILQ.com. I'm meteorologist Jason Caterina.
9: 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We're beginning another hour now on Country 105.1.

Florida-Georgia line. Feel free to stay. Mark Mack with you till midnight, and we got a downside of the work week. Here we are, Thursday night together. Another cool one, down to about 49 overnight tonight. Megan Maroney in with Beautiful Things.

0: The Boot Scootin' Boogie, Brooks and Dunn, Country 105.1 WILQ. Hey, if you're looking for something to do around the area, always remember our event calendar at WILQ.com. We got some great events coming up for the Memorial Day weekend. 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
5: AccuWeather. Partly to mostly cloudy tonight. Quite cool with lows in the mid and upper 40s. Mostly cloudy for us on Friday. A high of 66. Much cooler as we head into the holiday weekend. A raw, damp, and dreary start with rain much of the time Saturday and the high just 52. Cloudy, still cool on Sunday with a couple of showers, but mainly early. The high near 60. For Memorial Day, mostly cloudy, warmer with a shower or two around. A high of 71. AccuWeather anytime at WILQ.com. I'm meteorologist Jason Caterina.

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Getting you in the feels. Randy Houser, WILQ. Start your morning here with Sean at Carrie's Corner. The most music in the morning, news, sports, AccuWeather updates. Chance to win at 7:45 with that Coast to Work Trivia Challenge. 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

0: 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We're your country music plans here for Memorial Day. Monday at 5 o'clock, you can enjoy ABC's Audio Summer Road Trip, hosted by Darius Rucker, playing the hits from Kenny Chesney, Thomas Rhett, Morgan Wallen, John Party, and a whole lot more. At 8 o'clock on Memorial Day, we'll wrap up the holiday with the biggest songs of the week on Country Countdown USA with Lon Helton and co-host Jordan Davis. Start your summer with WILQ, our Memorial Day lineup for you. Straight ahead, Gary Allen, also Mitchell Tenpenny, coming up.
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with Truth About You, Mitchell Tenpenny, WILQ. We haven't heard anything new from Mitchell in quite some time. Sometimes we get a new song after I say that. I'm trying my luck. Keith Urban's in, Scotty McCreary and Blake after this, WILQ.

0: Let him in anyway. Blake Shelton, WILQ. Well, a story in the news, an Uber passenger posted a video of the driver sleeping at the wheel of their Tesla. The driver out cold for about 20 minutes on the highway. The car was in Tesla's full self-driving mode. The driver was lightly snoring at the time. I have a buddy over in Ashland, has a Tesla. He does the self-driving mode, takes him to work. He posted a video the other day, a rainy day, and the car driving. Pretty crazy stuff. Hey, if you want to get home every Friday afternoon and know what's going on around the traffic reports, we've got them for you between 3 and 5 with Maverick, keeping you up to speed on slow-moving traffic. 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We'll have Maverick in tomorrow between 3 and 5. Coming up, Justin Moore, also Josh Grayson.
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